0: broadcasting from Moose Jaw. 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
1: From the Provincial News Desk, I'm Judy Peters. Sask Power has received approval to move ahead with a major power transmission project linking Saskatchewan to the Southwest Power Pool. With more on this project, here's Estevan's Scott Bolton.
2: The Canada Energy Regulator has approved two international power lines that will connect the Tableland switching station near Estevan to the North Dakota border. The project will increase shared transmission capacity from 150 to 650 megawatts. Officials say the expansion will strengthen the province's power grid and improve access to imported electricity, with the potential to export power in the future. Construction is expected to begin later this year. The new connection is scheduled to be in service in 2027.
1: Thanks, Scott. A restored snowplane once used by an Oxbow doctor is helping share prairie history with a new generation. What began as a restoration project has grown into a traveling museum featuring artifacts and stories from across the prairies. Liesl Gunderman, co-creator of the Mobile Snowplane Museum, explains how the exhibit grew beyond the restoration itself.
3: People started to give us props and brochures and photos, and once we started to collect a bit of memorabilia, we thought, we can't just keep that in a box. You've got to figure out a way to show and share it as much as possible. So we bought this 24-foot enclosed trailer and outfitted the inside of it to be like a snowplane museum, essentially.
1: The Mobile Museum is expected to reach about 25,000 people this year. Recruiting volunteers continues to be a challenge for rural fire departments, including in Carlisle. Last weekend, Carlisle Fire and Rescue took that message to the local fair, using the event as a way to connect with younger residents and encourage future involvement. Brent Stillwell, deputy chief with Carlisle Fire and Rescue, says long-term sustainability depends on getting people interested early.
4: We're all volunteers in our community, and trying to get that next generation is always the hardest part. So yeah, if we can get them hooked a little earlier, maybe they'll be what I do later.
1: Departments across rural Saskatchewan continue working to maintain service levels while planning for the future. The Warm Welcome Kitchen in Estevan has received a major boost after the charity steer auction at this year's Prairie Prime Junior Stock Club show and sale raised $38,000. The money, along with donated beef, will help the organization continue serving free community meals this fall and winter. Program Chair Wendy Godfrey says the response from the community exceeded anything they expected.
5: It was actually two auctions. The first auction, it went for $24,000, and I was absolutely stunned. I just had no words for it. I still don't. When they offered it back to be re-auctioned and got another $14,000, there's no words. The generosity of this community just goes on and on. It's fantastic.
1: The Warm Welcome Kitchen serves free suppers twice each week from October through April. That's a look at your provincial news.
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1: Partly cloudy tonight, scattered showers and thunderstorms, a low of 10. Tomorrow, a mix of sun and cloud, windy and 24. On Tuesday, sunshine, high of 27, and then for Wednesday, it'll be sunny and 29. 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
3: Partly cloudy tonight, scattered showers and thunderstorms, a low of 10. Tomorrow, a mix of sun and cloud, windy and 24. On Tuesday, sunshine, high of 27, and then for Wednesday, it'll be sunny and 29. 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Lunch is $5 with all proceeds going to Hunger in Moose Jaw. 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I'm Judy Peters.
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1: It's Courtney Fielder, and we're joined in studios with our latest Her Voice nominee, Sydney Everly. 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
6: Partly cloudy tonight, scattered showers and thunderstorms, a low of 10. Tomorrow, a mix of sun and cloud, windy and 24. On Tuesday, sunshine, high of 27, and then for Wednesday, it'll be sunny and 29. 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
4: Partly cloudy tonight, scattered showers and thunderstorms, a low of 10. Tomorrow, a mix of sun and cloud, windy and 24. On Tuesday, sunshine, high of 27, and then for Wednesday, it'll be sunny and 29. 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
3: Partly cloudy tonight, scattered showers and thunderstorms, a low of 10. Tomorrow, a mix of sun and cloud, windy and 24. On Tuesday, sunshine, high of 27, and then for Wednesday, it'll be sunny and 29. 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
2: Partly cloudy tonight, scattered showers and thunderstorms, a low of 10. Tomorrow, a mix of sun and cloud, windy and 24. On Tuesday, sunshine, high of 27, and then for Wednesday, it'll be sunny and 29. 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

0: You ever feel like you're the last one to know what's going on? Your neighbors talking about a festival, your coworkers buzzing about some new bylaw, and you're over here wondering what day it is. 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
5: Partly cloudy tonight, scattered showers and thunderstorms, a low of 10. Tomorrow, a mix of sun and cloud, windy and 24. On Tuesday, sunshine, high of 27, and then for Wednesday, it'll be sunny and 29. 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
6: Partly cloudy tonight, scattered showers and thunderstorms, a low of 10. Tomorrow, a mix of sun and cloud, windy and 24. On Tuesday, sunshine, high of 27, and then for Wednesday, it'll be sunny and 29. 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
4: Partly cloudy tonight, scattered showers and thunderstorms, a low of 10. Tomorrow, a mix of sun and cloud, windy and 24. On Tuesday, sunshine, high of 27, and then for Wednesday, it'll be sunny and 29. 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
3: Partly cloudy tonight, scattered showers and thunderstorms, a low of 10. Tomorrow, a mix of sun and cloud, windy and 24. On Tuesday, sunshine, high of 27, and then for Wednesday, it'll be sunny and 29. 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
3: Partly cloudy tonight, scattered showers and thunderstorms, a low of 10. Tomorrow, a mix of sun and cloud, windy and 24. On Tuesday, sunshine, high of 27, and then for Wednesday, it'll be sunny and 29. 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
2: Partly cloudy tonight, scattered showers and thunderstorms, a low of 10. Tomorrow, a mix of sun and cloud, windy and 24. On Tuesday, sunshine, high of 27, and then for Wednesday, it'll be sunny and 29. 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
4: Partly cloudy tonight, scattered showers and thunderstorms, a low of 10. Tomorrow, a mix of sun and cloud, windy and 24. On Tuesday, sunshine, high of 27, and then for Wednesday, it'll be sunny and 29. 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

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Are you in or out, baby, I can't tell. Did I see those blue eyes giving me the green light? Tell me, girl, am I reading this right? I know it sounds like a pickup line. I'm standing over here all by ourselves, and you ain't looking to no one else.

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1: Hey, it's TJ England, and we're chatting with Rachel Mullins, our Her Voice nominee this week. What does representation mean to you?
2: I think that in some ways, in our society, it's harder for women, unfortunately, to start new things and be successful. It can be. So for me, it's like, you know, we can do that. We as women can do important things, and we can start good things, and we can be accomplished in what we do. And I think it's good to be recognized for that. And it's good for our young people to see that women in our community are valued and what they do is valued and that they can do those things too.
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I'm going to be out here dancing with your girlfriend.

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1: Sunny and 23 to kick off the work week. From the DiscoverMooseJaw.com newsroom, I'm Cameron Gosh. The trial date has now been set for a Moose Jaw man accused of operating what police describe as a large-scale online scam. Discover Moose Jaw's J.D. Houghton has more.
2: Timothy Hollinger made his 14th appearance in Moose Jaw Provincial Court on Thursday morning. Judge David Chow proceeded with an election to determine the type of trial, and Hollinger elected to have the matter heard in Moose Jaw Provincial Court rather than the Court of King's Bench. The trial is scheduled to begin on February 16th of 2027 at 9:30 in courtroom number 1. Hollinger recently retained lawyer Merv Nidesh, who was unable to attend Thursday's hearing. For Discover Moose Jaw News, I'm J.D. Houghton.
1: Children across Moose Jaw are heading outdoors as the city of Moose Jaw launched its annual Yarra Center day camps and park programs last month. Summer program coordinator Damara Kilgore said families can look forward to a wide variety of programming at the Yarra Center,
3: such as games of all sorts, 2 crafts per day, weekly visitors such as a local powwow dancer, the Miller's Express players, Running Wild Rescue, lifeguards, and many sport visitors. And we also have weekly field trips on Fridays.
1: The Yarra Center day camps run through August 28th, while the city's park program runs until August 20th. Find out how to register your child at discovermoosejaw.com. Ticks are becoming more common in more parts of Saskatchewan. Discover Moose Jaw's TJ England with the details.
4: A University of Saskatchewan expert says the American dog tick has expanded its range in the province over the past several decades and is now routinely being found in areas where people never used to encounter them. Dr. Martin Vordau says e-tick emissions in Saskatchewan are also up by about 20% compared to this time last year, though he notes that does not necessarily mean tick populations have increased by that exact amount. He says prevention includes using repellents, staying on designated trails, and checking both yourself and your pets after spending time outdoors. For Discover Moose Jaw News, I'm TJ England.
1: The latest Her Voice nominee is being recognized for helping create a place of hope and belonging in Moose Jaw. Rachel Mullins, the founding executive director of Hope Ministries Moose Jaw, was nominated for her work supporting people facing food insecurity and other challenges. After Riverside Mission closed, Mullins and a group of volunteers launched Hope Ministries in 2024 to continue serving those in need. She says the organization supports a wide range of people in the community.
5: We have seniors that maybe can't make ends meet. 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We have working people who have to choose between rent and food.
1: Mullins says Hope Ministries aims to be a welcoming place for anyone needing support, community, or a meal. The Her Voice feature continues weekly through DiscoverMooseJaw.com.
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1: He scored 16 goals and 38 points in 70 games in the American Hockey League last season, and Moose Jaw's own Atlee Calvert has a brand new contract with the Pittsburgh Penguins for his efforts. Calvert, who was a key figure in the Moose Jaw Warriors' first ever Western Hockey League championship in 2024, says he's pleased to be sticking with the Penguins organization.
6: They gave me every opportunity over the last 2 years when I was on an American League contract with Wilkes-Barre, so it was kind of a no-brainer. I really wanted

0: 13. And in case you missed it, the Saskatchewan Roughriders beat Ottawa 27-22 Friday. The 3-1 Riders are back in action Sunday night when they host the Tiger Cats.
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0: We've got sunshine and a high of 23 today. It stays clear overnight. Fog patches develop and it falls to a low of 11. A few clouds tomorrow, high of 24. Sunshine returns Wednesday, high of 30. Thursday, sunny and 29. And there's more sunshine and a high of 30 on Friday. Find the full forecast at discovermoosejaw.com and stream the radio anywhere and anytime from the Discover Moose Jaw app. The Canadian dollar is trading at 70.3 cents U.S.
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0: It's Russell Dickerson and Happened to Me, and it's on the Country 100 Morning Show, brought to you by Hawks Agro. Good morning and happy Monday. It's Courtney Fielder here with you. Great to be back with you after a couple of days off. Now we're getting ready for a busy week ahead of us. Country Thunder Saskatchewan week. Yes, that's right. With Country Thunder going down in the Craven Valley July 9th through 12th. So much to catch up on that coming up here this morning for you on the Country 100 Morning Show. And of course, too, this morning as well, your chance to play Brain Buster shortly after 7 this morning for your chance to win some Tunnels and Moose Jaw passes. So that's coming up here this morning for you, and a whole lot more lined up for you here on this Monday morning, right here on the Country 100 Morning Show. Enjoying some pretty decent weather for a Monday, too, as we go for a high of 23 degrees for today. We'll chat more about your forecast. That's all coming up this morning, right here on the Country 100 Morning Show.
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1: It's Dean Brody, and where'd you learn how to do that? 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
1: Our weather looking pretty nice for this week here. Starting off today, a little bit on the cooler side compared to the rest of the week here. For today, going for a high of 23 degrees with a mix of sun and cloud. We do have a 30% chance some showers for this morning. And humidex around 25. Tomorrow, 24. Wednesday, sunny, a high of 30. Thursday, sunny, a high 29. And Friday, get this, sunny and a high of 30. Finally seeing that warm weather making its appearance here and sticking around. Currently in Regina, sitting at 14 degrees, and it's 13 in both Assiniboia and in Moose Jaw. Your latest forecast details anytime. That is always one click away. 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We are looking forward to having you here at the radio station for July 9th, which actually, yeah, that is a Thursday. So Thursday, we're going to be having the Taste of Summer Charity Barbecue here at the radio station, where between 11 a.m. and 1 p.m., you can come and grab lunch for just $5, which is a hamburger, chips, and a drink for only $5, with all the proceeds going towards our weekly charity, which this week is all about hunger in Moose Jaw. 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So make sure you're joining us here this Thursday between 11 a.m. and 1 p.m. here at the radio station at 1704 Main Street North for our Taste of Summer Charity Barbecue presented by Fountain Tire with Cruisers Car Start, Dakota Towing, Babco Meats, and Ashdown's Furniture and Interiors.
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0: 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First time I seen her walk by, and I about fell up on my chair.

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1: 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A Moose Jaw man charged following an alleged online loan scam investigation will stand trial next year. Discover Moose Jaw's J.D. Houghton has the details.
2: The charges stem from a Moose Jaw Police Service investigation that began in 2024 into the online activities of a Moose Jaw resident. Police allege the scheme targeted victims across Canada, encouraging them to send money by e-transfer or wire transfer through fraudulent online loan application websites. Timothy Hollinger faces charges of money laundering, fraud over $5,000, and fraud under $5,000. His trial is set to begin on February 16th of 2027 in Moose Jaw Provincial Court. For Discover Moose Jaw News, I'm J.D. Houghton.
1: The City of Moose Jaw summer programming is in full swing as kids are out for school for the summer. The city offers day camps at the Yarra Center or the Summer Park Program with various activities and field trips planned. Summer Program Coordinator Damara Kilgore says the park program will be offered at six locations across the city.
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4: Dr. Martin Verdow with the University of Saskatchewan says ticks in Saskatchewan can carry diseases including Rocky Mountain spotted fever, while black-legged ticks, though less common here, can carry Lyme disease. He says people can lower the risk of bites by avoiding brush and tall vegetation, tucking pants into socks, using DEET, and doing a full body check after being outside. Dr. Verdow adds dog owners should also be cautious because pets can easily bring ticks into the home. For Discover Moose Jaw News, I'm TJ England.
1: A Moose Jaw woman who helped launch a new community support organization is being featured in the latest Her Voice Spotlight. Rachel Mullins is the founding executive director of Hope Ministries Moose Jaw. After working for years with Riverside Mission, she helped start the nonprofit in 2024 when the need for food and community support remained in the city. The organization now provides meals and a safe place where people can come in from the weather and feel a sense of belonging. She says the work is about meeting people where they're at.
5: It can be heartbreaking at times to see some of our guests, but I enjoy helping them and just being someone that they can trust.
1: Mullen says creating a place of support and connection has always been at the heart of what she does, and she hopes it continues to make a difference in the community.
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1: He scored 16 goals and 38 points in 70 games in the American Hockey League last season, and Moose Jaw's own Atlee Calvert has a brand new contract with the Pittsburgh Penguins for his efforts. You'll find more details on DiscoverMooseJaw.com today. They won one and lost one. The Moose Jaw Miller Express splitting a doubleheader with the Red Sox in Regina yesterday. The Millers earned an 8-7 win and dropped an 8-4 decision. Also on Sunday, the first place Saskatoon Berries outscored Swift Current 18-13. The Berries are two games up on the second place Miller Express atop the Western Canadian Baseball League's East Division. The Berries host Regina tonight. While the Miller Express have today off, they'll welcome Regina to Roswells Park tomorrow night. The Toronto Blue Jays dropped 2-3 to the Mariners in Seattle on the weekend. They won the opener Friday 2-0 and then got shut out for the rest of the weekend, losing by scores of 11-0 and 4-0. The Jays start a fresh series against the Giants in San Francisco tomorrow night. And Week 5 of CFL action wrapped up last night with Winnipeg edging Hamilton 14-13. And in case you missed it, the Saskatchewan Roughriders beat Ottawa 27-22 Friday. The 3-1 Riders are back in action Sunday night when they host the Tiger Cats.
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1: We've got sunshine and a high of 23 today. It stays clear overnight. Fog patches develop and it falls to a low of 11. A few clouds tomorrow, high of 24. Sunshine returns Wednesday, high of 30. Thursday, sunny and 29. And there's more sunshine and a high of 30 on Friday. Find the full forecast at discovermoosejaw.com and stream the radio anywhere and anytime from the Discover Moose Jaw app.
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John Morgan and Jason Aldean with Friends Like That. And it's on the biggest stars, the best country music. It's Country 100 on the morning show. Brought to you by Hawks Agro at 639. Luke Combs now. Here's Be By You.

0: and it's on Country 100. Gotta love Luke Combs for his love songs he's brought out to us over the years. You know what? Luke Combs reluctantly but happily embraces his role as being known as the love song guy.
1: I don't necessarily want to be the love song guy, but I feel like kind of I am right now, which is just kind of where I was and happened to be at the moment. You know, if she wasn't so great, then this wouldn't be happening.
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0: For today in Moose Jaw, we are going for a high of 23 degrees. That makes a sun and cloud. 30% chance of some showers this morning. High of 23, humidex around 25 for today. And into our overnight, it looks like you're a low of 11. And tomorrow, a high of 24, humidex at 27, though. For tomorrow, currently in Regina, sitting at 14, and it's 13 in both Assiniboia and in Moose Jaw. Your latest forecast details anytime. 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And lots going on here on this Monday morning, including, of course, our latest edition of Her Voice. Have you checked out our nominees we've had so far? 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

0: McCurney in Rearview, and it's on a Country 100 on the morning show, brought to you by Hawks Egg Row at 6:53. I'm Courtney Fielder. Let's take a look at your roads here now this morning with your road report, brought to you by Young & Young Automotive and Minute Muffler Brake and Wheel. 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Having a look here at local roads in Moose Jaw. We got a couple of things that are continuing as we are seeing some work ongoing here on Brown Street. 1000 block, Alder Avenue, 1000 block. Athabasca Street East, 900 block. And work as well continues here on Caribou Street West from 12th Avenue Northwest to 14th Avenue Northwest in the intersection at 13th Avenue as well. Taking a look here too. Some work will be starting up today for the 100 block of 6th Avenue Northwest, as well as some work starting up here on Thatcher Drive West, 9th Avenue Northwest. And street cleaning continues throughout the city. Check out more details on that. Keep an eye out for posted signage as well. But if it's in the meantime, that schedule up for you at moosejaw.ca. Other than that, not a whole lot else going on local roads in Moose Jaw. As for some highway work, number 2 for highway number 1 to an overpass, replace some work that is ongoing. You can check out updates on that, by the way, at discovermooseshot.com. Within that area, there is some detours and reduced speed limits. Your gas prices for Monday morning, while lowest price fuel sitting at $1.52.9 per liter. Average gas price around Moose Jaw at $1.60.9 per liter. Anything else you see, let me know. Give me a call or text the Lions Creek Country Connection at 306-674-107. That's Look at Your Roads here this morning. 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
1: Concerns around a lack of livestock facilities at Real District in Regina may be solved. On Friday, Brant President Sean Semple announced an additional $8.5 million investment that will see a new structure on the grounds to house cattle, since the Canada Centre won't be available for agribition.
2: Brant intends to preemptively honour that commitment, even though I'm not legally binding to do so, or nor do we have a deal done with the city yet.
1: Agribition President Carl Sauter.
3: This is going to be a purpose-built facility for us that will be an even better experience, I think, than the Canada Centre.
1: Canadian Western Agribition is only committed for another 2 years at Real District, but Sauter says once they've worked with Brant on this year's show, they'll have a better handle on a future deal. For Golden West, I'm Glendalee Allen Vossler.
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1: Sunny and 23 to kick off the work week. From the DiscoverMooseJaw.com newsroom, I'm Cameron Gosh. The trial date has now been set for a Moose Jaw man accused of operating what police describe as a large-scale online scam. Discover Moose Jaw's J.D. Houghton has more.
2: Timothy Hollinger made his 14th appearance in Moose Jaw Provincial Court on Thursday morning. Judge David Chow proceeded with an election to determine the type of trial, and Hollinger elected to have the matter heard in Moose Jaw Provincial Court rather than the Court of King's Bench. The trial is scheduled to begin on February 16th of 2027 at 9:30 in courtroom number 1. Hollinger recently retained lawyer Merv Nidesh, who was unable to attend Thursday's hearing. For Discover Moose Jaw News, I'm J.D. Houghton.
1: Children across Moose Jaw are heading outdoors as the city of Moose Jaw launched its annual Yara Center day camps and park programs last month. Summer program coordinator Damara Kilgore said families can look forward to a wide variety of programming at the Yara Center,
3: such as games of all sorts, 2 crafts per day, weekly visitors such as a local powwow dancer, the Miller's Express players, running wild rescue, lifeguards, and many sport visitors. And we also have weekly field trips on Fridays.
1: The Yara Center day camps run through August 28th, while the city's park program runs until August 20th. Find out how to register your child at discovermoosejaw.com. Ticks are becoming more common in more parts of Saskatchewan. Discover Moose Jaw's TJ England with the details.
4: A University of Saskatchewan expert says the American dog tick has expanded its range in the province over the past several decades and is now routinely being found in areas where people never used to encounter them. Dr. Martin Vordau says e-tick emissions in Saskatchewan are also up by about 20% compared to this time last year, though he notes that does not necessarily mean tick populations have increased by that exact amount. He says prevention includes using repellents, staying on designated trails, and checking both yourself and your pets after spending time outdoors. For Discover Moose Jaw News, I'm TJ England.
1: The latest Her Voice nominee is being recognized for helping create a place of hope and belonging in Moose Jaw. Rachel Mullins, the founding executive director of Hope Ministries Moose Jaw, was nominated for her work supporting people facing food insecurity and other challenges. After Riverside Mission closed, Mullins and a group of volunteers launched Hope Ministries in 2024 to continue serving those in need. She says the organization supports a wide range of people in the community.
5: We have seniors that maybe can't make ends meet. We have families that come here. We have working people who have to choose between rent and food.
1: Mullins says Hope Ministries aims to be a welcoming place for anyone needing support, community, or a meal. The Her Voice feature continues weekly through DiscoverMooseJaw.com.
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1: He scored 16 goals and 38 points in 70 games in the American Hockey League last season, and Moose Jaw's own Atlee Calvert has a brand new contract with the Pittsburgh Penguins for his efforts. Calvert, who was a key figure in the Moose Jaw Warriors' first ever Western Hockey League championship in 2024, says he's pleased to be sticking with the Penguins organization.
6: They gave me every opportunity over the last 2 years when I was on an American League contract with Wilkes-Barre, so it was kind of a no-brainer. I really wanted to go back, and I'm happy that they made it happen and super grateful for the opportunity to stay.
1: You'll find more details on DiscoverMooseJaw.com today. They won one and lost one. The Moose Jaw Miller Express splitting a doubleheader with the Red Sox in Regina yesterday. The Millers earned an 8-7 win and dropped an 8-4 decision. Also on Sunday, the first place Saskatoon Berries outscored Swift Current 18-13. The Berries are 2 games up on the second place Miller Express atop the Western Canadian Baseball League's East Division. The Berries host Regina tonight. While the Miller Express have today off, they'll welcome Regina to Roswells Park tomorrow night. The Toronto Blue Jays dropped 2-3 to the Mariners in Seattle on the weekend. They won the opener Friday 2-0 and then got shut out for the rest of the weekend, losing by scores of 11-0 and 4-0.

0: It's Megan Maroney and Kenny Chesney with You Had to Be There. 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
0: For today, Moose Jaw going for a high of 23 with a mix of sun and cloud. We do have a 30% chance of some showers this morning. And seeing some light winds from the northwest at 20. Humidex around at 25 for today. Currently in Assiniboia, Regina, and in Moose Jaw, we're all sitting at 14. 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And it's time for your Brain Buster this morning. Getting you hooked up with adult passes to Tunnels of Moose Jaw. If you can get the correct answer to the question I have for you this morning. Our question this morning saying this. More than one half of people have had this since they were kids. What do you think it is? Do you got any guesses? Well, you can call or text them in to the Lions Creek Country Connection at

0: 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Again, your question. More than one half of people say, that they have had this since they were kids. What could it be? Again, if you got any guesses, you can call or text them in. 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
0: We're playing the Brain Buster this morning with our question this morning saying this. More than half of people have had this since they were kids. What do you think it is? Let's check in here with the Lions Creek Country Connection phone lines. Good morning, Country 100.
8: Oh, hi, Courtney. Is it tonsils?
0: It's not tonsils.
8: Oh, okay.
0: Thanks for calling. Bye.
8: You bet. Bye-bye.
0: So it's not tonsils. Here's some other guesses coming in this morning here to Lions Creek Country Connection, a text line. A lot of guesses saying glasses, baby blankets, baby outfits, social media on their phones being another popular guess this morning too. None of that was the correct answer though. So what else could it be that more than half of people have had since they were kids? Got any guesses? You can call or text them in. Lions Creek Country Connection at 306-674-1007. Here's George Burge.

George Birch and Luke Bryan with Ride, Ride, Ride. And it's on the Country 100, a morning show brought to you by our friends at Hawks Agro. We are playing the Brain Buster in the middle of it all here this morning. Getting you hooked up with some adult passes to Tunnels of Moose Jaw with our question this morning saying this. It says, more than half of people have had this since they were kids. What do you think it is? A lot of great guesses coming in this morning here to Lions Creek Country Connection. A lot of you saying, is it fillings in your teeth? No, that's not it. Same baby blanket that you've had, you've held on to it? No. Same last name? No, that's not it. Same phone number for your house phone or cell phone number? Nope. Social media? Nope. Ball glove? Nope, that's not it. Favorite candy or ice cream or drink being another popular guest this morning. Chicken pox, glasses, wisdom teeth being another one this morning. None of those the correct answer, though. So what else could it be? Again, your question this morning. More than half of people have had this since they were kids. What is it? My hint for you is that there's many different types of these, and it's something to keep you entertained. There's many different types of these, and it's something to keep you entertained. Maybe you still use these, too. More than half of people have had these since they were kids. It was something that kept you entertained. There's many different varieties of these as well. What could it be that more than half of us have had since we were a kid that did that? Got any ideas? Again, you can call or text them in. Lions Creek Country Connection at 306-694-107. Here's Josh Stumpf and Highway Money.

0: It's Josh Stumpf and Highway Money. By the way, Josh Stumpf is going to be out at Country Thunder Saskatchewan. We'll be seeing him at the Songwriter Showcase on the main street of Country Thunder Saskatchewan. It's going to be so much fun. I cannot wait to see y'all out there at Country Thunder. Again, that's happening this Thursday through Sunday in the Craven Valley with headliners like Riley Green, Creed, and Lainey Wilson, and so many more that are going to be out on that main stage for you out at Country Thunder Saskatchewan. One and so much more fun all throughout the whole weekend out at Country Thunder. So if you haven't got your tickets yet, you can check out all the options at countrythunder.com.
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0: Well, it looks like we'll be seeing some nice weather heading into Country Thunder Saskatchewan weekend for today in Moose Jaw, high of 23. Tomorrow, 24. Wednesday, sunny, high 30. Thursday, sunny, high 29. Friday, sunny, high 30. So it looks like 30s for Saturday and Sunday as well. Currently in Regina, sitting at 15 degrees, and it's 14 in both Assiniboia and in Moose Jaw. Your latest forecast details anytime. 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Our question this morning, it was a tough one. It said this: more than half of people have had this since they were kids. What is it? So many great guesses, from your baby blankets to baby outfits to your wisdom teeth being a popular guess, and glasses, and same home phone number, and same cell phone number, and social media being another popular guess this morning too. All great guesses, but none of them the correct answer, so we helped you out with a hint saying this. There's many different varieties of these from over the years, and maybe you had some of them as kids. So what do you think it could be? Kept you entertained as well. And more than half of people still have these from when they were kids, so what is it? Well, Cece knew what it was. Cece texted in this morning to the Lions Creek Country Connection text line and said, is it video game machines? Which is absolutely correct. Yeah, more than half of us still have video game machines from when we were kids. So congratulations to you, Cece, celebrating a Brainbuster win with adult passes to Tunnels of Moose Jaw.
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1: 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A Moose Jaw man charged following an alleged online loan scam investigation will stand trial next year. Discover Moose Jaw's J.D. Houghton has the details.
2: The charges stem from a Moose Jaw Police Service investigation that began in 2024 into the online activities of a Moose Jaw resident. Police allege the scheme targeted victims across Canada, encouraging them to send money by e-transfer or wire transfer through fraudulent online loan application websites. Timothy Hollinger faces charges of money laundering, fraud over $5,000, and fraud under $5,000. His trial is set to begin on February 16th of 2027 in Moose Jaw Provincial Court. For Discover Moose Jaw News, I'm J.D. Houghton.
1: The City of Moose Jaw summer programming is in full swing as kids are out for school for the summer. The city offers day camps at the Yarra Center or the Summer Park Program with various activities and field trips planned. Summer Program Coordinator Damara Kilgore says the park program will be offered at six locations across the city.
3: Elgin Park, East End Park, 1996 Summer Games Park, Sunningdale Park, Eagle Hut, Obis Park.
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4: Dr. Martin Verdow with the University of Saskatchewan says ticks in Saskatchewan can carry diseases including Rocky Mountain spotted fever, while black-legged ticks, though less common here, can carry Lyme disease. He says people can lower the risk of bites by avoiding brush and tall vegetation, tucking pants into socks, using DEET, and doing a full body check after being outside. Dr. Verdow adds dog owners should also be cautious because pets can easily bring ticks into the home. For Discover Moose Jaw News, I'm TJ England.
1: A Moose Jaw woman who helped launch a new community support organization is being featured in the latest Her Voice Spotlight. Rachel Mullins is the founding executive director of Hope Ministries Moose Jaw. After working for years with Riverside Mission, she helped start the nonprofit in 2024 when the need for food and community support remained in the city. The organization now provides meals and a safe place where people can come in from the weather and feel a sense of belonging. She says the work is about meeting people where they're at.
5: It can be heartbreaking at times to see some of our guests, but I enjoy helping them and just being someone that they can trust.
1: Mullen says creating a place of support and connection has always been at the heart of what she does, and she hopes it continues to make a difference in the community.
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1: He scored 16 goals and 38 points in 70 games in the American Hockey League last season, and Moose Jaw's own Atlee Calvert has a brand new contract with the Pittsburgh Penguins for his efforts. You'll find more details on discovermoosejaw.com today. They won one and lost one. The Moose Jaw Miller Express splitting a doubleheader with the Red Sox in Regina yesterday. The Millers earned an 8-7 win and dropped an 8-4 decision. Also on Sunday, the first place Saskatoon Berries outscored Swift Current 18-13. The Berries are two games up on the second place Miller Express atop the Western Canadian Baseball League's East Division. The Berries host Regina tonight. While the Miller Express have today off, they'll welcome Regina to Roswells Park tomorrow night. The Toronto Blue Jays dropped 2-3 to the Mariners in Seattle on the weekend. They won the opener Friday 2-0 and then got shut out for the rest of the weekend, losing by scores of 11-0 and 4-0. The Jays start a fresh series against the Giants in San Francisco tonight. And Week 5 of CFL action wrapped up last night with Winnipeg edging Hamilton 14-13. And in case you missed it, the Saskatchewan Roughriders beat Ottawa 27-22 Friday. The 3-1 Riders are back in action Sunday night when they host the Tiger Cats.
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1: We've got sunshine and a high of 23 today. It stays clear overnight. Fog patches develop and it falls to a low of 11. A few clouds tomorrow, high of 24. Sunshine returns Wednesday, high of 30. Thursday, sunny and 29. And there's more sunshine and a high of 30 on Friday. Find the full forecast at discovermoosejaw.com and stream the radio anywhere and anytime from the Discover Moose Jaw app.
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It's Old Dominion and coming home, and it's on Country 100 on the morning show, brought to you by Hawks Agro. Coming up, we're going to look at your roads on the way right now. Ella Langley with Be Heard.

0: Ella Langley and Be Heard. It's on Country 100 on the morning show, brought to you by Hawks Agro at 741. I'm Courtney Fielder, and it's time for a look at your roads here now this morning with your road report, all brought to you by PJ's Paints, now open in Moose Jaw, your local Benjamin Moore paint dealer, conveniently located inside Prairie Janitorial on 9th Avenue. Stop in today and see the difference quality paints can make. Having a look here at local roads in Moose Jaw, we are seeing work continuing on the 1000 block of Brown Street, 1000 block of Alder Avenue. Athabasca Street East, 900 block, Caribou Street West, from the 12th Avenue Northwest, 14th Avenue Northwest, including the 13th Avenue intersection there. So that work continues in that area. Street cleaning continues throughout the city as well. You can check out more details on that schedule all up at moosejaw.ca. As for highways around Moose Jaw, still seeing work on the number 2 for highway number 1, Twin Overpass replacement work. There is some detours, reduced speed limits as well. Keep an eye out for detours along with that and posted speed limits. And an update as well, you can check out at discovermoosejaw.com. Your gas prices for this morning in Moose Jaw: lowest price fuel at $1.52.9 per liter, average gas price at $1.60.9 per liter. Anything else you see, let me know. Give me a call or text Lions Creek Country Connection at 306-694-107. That's a look at your roads here this morning. It's all brought to you by PJ's Paints.
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alone. Raise him up. I'm talking about daddy's old pickup truck. Shotgun seat, there's the one you love and you're kissing on.

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0: For today in Moose Jaw, going for a high of 23 degrees with a mix of sun and cloud. Humidex more around at 25 for today. Currently in Assiniboia at 14. It's 15 in both Regina and in Moose Jaw. Your latest forecast details anytime. 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
1: 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From the DiscoverMooseJaw.com newsroom, I'm Cameron Gosh. The trial date has now been set for a Moose Jaw man accused of operating what police describe as a large-scale online scam. Discover Moose Jaw's J.D. Houghton has more.
2: Timothy Hollinger made his 14th appearance in Moose Jaw Provincial Court on Thursday morning. Judge David Chow proceeded with an election to determine the type of trial, and Hollinger elected to have the matter heard in Moose Jaw Provincial Court rather than the Court of King's Bench. The trial is scheduled to begin on February 16th of 2027 at 9:30 in courtroom number 1. Hollinger recently retained lawyer Merv Nidesh, who was unable to attend Thursday's hearing. For Discover Moose Jaw News, I'm J.D. Houghton.
1: Children across Moose Jaw are heading outdoors as the city of Moose Jaw launched its annual Yara Center day camps and park programs last month. Summer program coordinator Damara Kilgore said families can look forward to a wide variety of programming at the Yara Center,
3: such as games of all sorts, 2 crafts per day, weekly visitors such as a local powwow dancer, the Miller's Express players, Running Wild Rescue, lifeguards, and many sport visitors. And we also have weekly field trips on Fridays.
1: The Yara Center Day Camps run through August 28th, while the City's Park program runs until August 20th. Find out how to register your child at discovermoosejaw.com. Ticks are becoming more common in more parts of Saskatchewan. Discover Moose Jaw's TJ England with the details.
4: A University of Saskatchewan expert says the American dog tick has expanded its range in the province over the past several decades and is now routinely being found in areas where people never used to encounter them. Dr. Martin Vordau says e-ticks emissions in Saskatchewan are also up by about 20% compared to this time last year. Though he notes that does not necessarily mean tick populations have increased by that exact amount. He says prevention includes using repellents, staying on designated trails, and checking both yourself and your pets after spending time outdoors. For Discover Moose Jaw News, I'm TJ England.
1: The latest Her Voice nominee is being recognized for helping create a place of hope and belonging in Moose Jaw. Rachel Mullins, the founding executive director of Hope Ministries Moose Jaw, was nominated for her work supporting people facing food insecurity and other challenges. After Riverside Mission closed, Mullins and a group of volunteers launched Hope Ministries in 2024 to continue serving those in need. She says the organization supports a wide range of people in the community.
5: We have seniors that maybe can't make ends meet. We have families that come here. We have working people who have to choose between rent and food.
1: Mullen says Hope Ministries aims to be a welcoming place for anyone needing support, community, or a meal. The Her Voice feature continues weekly through discovermoosejaw.com.
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1: He scored 16 goals and 38 points in 70 games in the American Hockey League last season, and Moose Jaw's own Atlee Calvert has a brand new contract with the Pittsburgh Penguins for his efforts. Calvert, who was a key figure in the Moose Jaw Warriors' first ever Western Hockey League championship in 2024, says he's pleased to be sticking with the Penguins organization.
6: They gave me every opportunity over the last 2 years when I was on an American League contract with Wilkes-Barre, so it was kind of a no-brainer. I really wanted to go back, and I'm happy that they made it happen and super grateful for the opportunity to stay.
1: You'll find more details on discovermoosejaw.com today. They won one and lost one. The Moose Jaw Miller Express splitting a doubleheader with the Red Sox in Regina yesterday. The Millers earned an 8-7 win and dropped an 8-4 decision. Also on Sunday, the first place Saskatoon Berries outscored Swift Current 18-13. The Berries are 2 games up on the second place Miller Express atop the Western Canadian Baseball League's East Division. The Berries host Regina tonight. While the Miller Express have today off, they'll welcome Regina to Roswells Park tomorrow night. The Toronto Blue Jays dropped 2-3 to the Mariners in Seattle on the weekend. They won the opener Friday 2-0 and then got shut out for the rest of the weekend, losing by scores of 11-0 and 4-0. The Jays start a fresh series against the Giants in San Francisco tonight. And Week 5 of CFL action wrapped up last night with Winnipeg edging Hamilton 14-13. And in case you missed it, the Saskatchewan Roughriders beat Ottawa 27-22 Friday. The 3-1 Riders are back in action Sunday night when they host the Tiger Cats.
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1: We've got sunshine and a high of 23 today. It stays clear overnight. Fog patches develop and it falls to a low of 11. A few clouds tomorrow, high of 24. Sunshine returns Wednesday, high of 30. Thursday, sunny and 29. And there's more sunshine and a high of 30 on Friday. Find the full forecast at discovermoosejaw.com and stream the radio anywhere and anytime from the Discover Moose Jaw app.
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0: It's Cole Wetzel and Jesse Murph with High Road, and it's on the biggest stars, the best country music. It's Country 100 on the morning show, brought to you by Hawks Agro. It's 8:08 here on the Country 100 morning show, and our week looking pretty nice weather-wise.
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0: Today in Moose Jaw, sunny and a high of 23. Humidex at 25 for today. Currently in Assiniboia at 14. It's 15 in both Regina and in Moose Jaw. 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And this week we are featuring Rachel Mullins. We got her to tell us a little bit about herself and what she does here within the community.
2: For a number of years, I worked at now defunct Riverside Mission. For probably about 10 years, I was there. And then when it closed its doors, the need didn't go away. And as we're seeing, the need is getting greater for food and space in this community for people to be. So myself and a group of four others sat down around a table and decided that we needed to start something new. And so in October of 2024, we incorporated and became Hope Ministries Moose Jaw Inc. And Hope Ministries is a not-for-profit organization that feeds people, and it doesn't matter who you are. You can come in, you can have a meal. And we also provide a warming space or a cooling space, depending on the seasons, where people can come in out of the weather, can have a place to hang out, a place to belong.
0: Well, thanks for all that you do. Rachel Mullins, our Her Voice nominee this week. You can read more all about her today and throughout the week at discovermoosejaw.com on the Her Voice page. 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
0: Well, it's definitely starting to feel like summer now with the warm weather we're seeing for today. Sunny and a high of 23, Humidex at 25 for today. Tomorrow, high of 24, Humidex at 27. Wednesday, sunny and a high of 30, 29 and sunny for our Thursday. And then Friday through Sunday, sunny and highs of 30 degrees. Currently in Assiniboia at 15. It's 16 in both Regina and in Moose Jaw. 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
1: 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A Moose Jaw man charged following an alleged online loan scam investigation will stand trial next year. Discover Moose Jaw's J.D. Houghton has the details.
2: The charges stem from a Moose Jaw Police Service investigation that began in 2024 into the online activities of a Moose Jaw resident. Police allege the scheme targeted victims across Canada, encouraging them to send money by e-transfer or wire transfer through fraudulent online loan application websites. Timothy Hollinger faces charges of money laundering, fraud over $5,000, and fraud under $5,000. His trial is set to begin on February 16th of 2027 in Moose Jaw Provincial Court. For Discover Moose Jaw News, I'm J.D. Houghton.
1: The City of Moose Jaw summer programming is in full swing as kids are out for school for the summer. The city offers day camps at the Yarra Center or the Summer Park Program with various activities and field trips planned. Summer Program Coordinator Damara Kilgore says the park program will be offered at six locations across the city.
3: Elgin Park, East End Park, 1996 Summer Games Park, Sunningdale Park, Regal Heights Park, and opening this year, we also have Smith Park.
1: The park program is free, with registration opening 1 week in advance each Monday at 9 a.m. Find out how to register at discovermoosejaw.com. With tick season underway in Saskatchewan, experts are reminding everyone to take precautions outdoors. Discover Moose Jaw's TJ England has more.
4: Dr. Martin Verdau with the University of Saskatchewan says ticks in Saskatchewan can carry diseases including Rocky Mountain spotted fever, while black-legged ticks, though less common here, can carry Lyme disease. He says people can lower the risk of bites by avoiding brush and tall vegetation, tucking pants into socks, using DEET, and doing a full body check after being outside. Dr. Verdau adds dog owners should also be cautious because pets can easily bring ticks into the home. For Discover Moose Jaw News, I'm TJ England.
1: A Moose Jaw woman who helped launch a new community support organization is being featured in the latest Her Voice Spotlight. Rachel Mullins is the founding executive director of Hope Ministries Moose Jaw. After working for years with Riverside Mission, she helped start the nonprofit in 2024 when the need for food and community support remained in the city. The organization now provides meals and a safe place where people can come in from the weather and feel a sense of belonging. She says the work is about meeting people where they're at.
5: It can be heartbreaking at times to see some of our guests, but I enjoy helping them and just being someone that they can trust.
1: Mullen says creating a place of support and connection has always been at the heart of what she does, and she hopes it continues to make a difference in the community.
0: Discover Moose Jaw Sports for Cal Tire. Car pulling to the left? If potholes and rough roads have shaken up your suspension, book a wheel alignment today at Cal Tire, Canada's tire experts.
1: He scored 16 goals and 38 points in 70 games in the American Hockey League last season, and Moose Jaw's own Atlee Calvert has a brand new contract with the Pittsburgh Penguins for his efforts. You'll find more details on discovermoosejaw.com today. They won one and lost one. The Moose Jaw Miller Express splitting a doubleheader with the Red Sox in Regina yesterday. The Millers earned an 8-7 win and dropped an 8-4 decision. Also on Sunday, the first place Saskatoon Berries outscored Swift Current 18-13. The Berries are two games up on the second place Miller Express atop the Western Canadian Baseball League's East Division. The Berries host Regina tonight. While the Miller Express have today off, they'll welcome Regina to Roswells Park tomorrow night. The Toronto Blue Jays dropped 2-3 to the Mariners in Seattle on the weekend. They won the opener Friday 2-0 and then got shut out for the rest of the weekend, losing by scores of 11-0 and 4-0. The Jays start a fresh series against the Giants in San Francisco tonight. And Week 5 of CFL action wrapped up last night with Winnipeg edging Hamilton 14-13. And in case you missed it, the Saskatchewan Roughriders beat Ottawa 27-22 Friday. The 3-1 Riders are back in action Sunday night when they host the Tiger Cats.
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1: We've got sunshine and a high of 23 today. It stays clear overnight, fog patches develop, and it falls to a low of 11. A few clouds tomorrow, high of 24. Sunshine returns Wednesday, high of 30. Thursday, sunny and 29. And there's more sunshine and a high of 30 on Friday. Find the full forecast at discovermoosejaw.com and stream the radio anywhere and anytime from the Discover Moose Jaw app.
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Bailey Zimmerman and Luke Combs with Backup Plan. It's on the biggest stars, the best country music. It's Country 100 on the morning show, brought to you by Hawks Agro with Morgan Wallen. Here he is with Don't We on Country 100.

0: It's Morgan Wallen and Dwayne. It's on Country 100 on the morning show, brought to you by Hawks Ancro.
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0: For today, Moose Jaw, sunny and a high of 23. Humidex will be more around at 25 for today. It looks like warm for the rest of the week here, too. Tomorrow, high of 24 with the Humidex around 27. And then Wednesday, sunny high 30. Thursday, sunny high 29. And get this. 30 through Friday through Sunday for daytime highs, all in sunny as well. Currently in Assiniboia at 15, it's 16 in Regina and in Moose Jaw. 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
3: Hey, it's TJ England, and we're chatting with Rachel Mullins, our Her Voice nominee this week. Tell us about female role models who influenced your path.
4: I would say I have. There's a few that I see in our community that I aspire to be more and more like. I think that what they do in the community inspires myself and others to continue to do what we do. And some of my role models would be Crystal Harvey, who has spent a lot of years working with the same demographic of people that we work with here at Hope Ministries. And she has a beautiful, huge heart, and she loves people just where they're at. And that's someone that has inspired me to continue to do the work that I do and to do it better and to find better ways to do it. She's also a really good friend of mine and is such an encouragement. There's other people. Della Ferguson has been such an instrumental in helping us get this off the ground, and she's one person that I aspire to be like as well. So, and there's probably others that I could name, but those are the first two that come to my mind.
3: Now we want to hear from you. 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Someone making an impact in big ways or quiet ones? Nominate her for Her Voice by visiting Discover Moose Jaw and help us spotlight the voices shaping our community.
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0: Nate Holler and Thought About You, and it's on Country 100 on the morning show, brought to you by Hawks Agro. Coming up here on 9 o'clock, your more music hours on the way, and a look at all the latest making local news headlines, your sports and forecast details with Cameron Kosh.
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0: 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CILG is a proud part of Golden West. 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
1: Sunny and 23 to kick off the work week. From the DiscoverMooseJaw.com newsroom, I'm Cameron Gosh. The trial date has now been set for a Moose Jaw man accused of operating what police describe as a large-scale online scam. Discover Moose Jaw's J.D. Houghton has more.
2: Timothy Hollinger made his 14th appearance in Moose Jaw Provincial Court on Thursday morning. Judge David Chow proceeded with an election to determine the type of trial, and Hollinger elected to have the matter heard in Moose Jaw Provincial Court rather than the Court of King's Bench. The trial is scheduled to begin on February 16th of 2027 at 9:30 in courtroom number 1. Hollinger recently retained lawyer Merv Nidesh, who was unable to attend Thursday's hearing. For Discover Moose Jaw News, I'm J.D. Houghton.
1: Children across Moose Jaw are heading outdoors as the city of Moose Jaw launched its annual Yarra Center day camps and park programs last month. Summer program coordinator Damara Kilgore said families can look forward to a wide variety of programming at the Yarra Center,
3: such as games of all sorts, 2 crafts per day, weekly visitors such as a local powwow dancer, the Miller's Express players, Running Wild Rescue, lifeguards, and many sport visitors. And we also have weekly field trips on Fridays.
1: The Yarra Center day camps run through August 28th, while the city's park program runs until August 20th. Find out how to register your child at discovermoosejaw.com. Ticks are becoming more common in more parts of Saskatchewan. Discover Moose Jaw's TJ England with the details.
4: A University of Saskatchewan expert says the American dog tick has expanded its range in the province over the past several decades and is now routinely being found in areas where people never used to encounter them. Dr. Martin Vordau says e-ticks emissions in Saskatchewan are also up by about 20% compared to this time last year, though he notes that does not necessarily mean tick populations have increased by that exact amount. He says prevention includes using repellents, staying on designated trails, and checking both yourself and your pets after spending time outdoors. For Discover Moose Jaw News, I'm TJ England.
1: The latest Her Voice nominee is being recognized for helping create a place of hope and belonging in Moose Jaw. Rachel Mullins, the founding executive director of Hope Ministries Moose Jaw, was nominated for her work supporting people facing food insecurity and other challenges. After Riverside Mission closed, Mullins and a group of volunteers launched Hope Ministries in 2024 to continue serving those in need. She says the organization supports a wide range of people in the community.
5: We have seniors that maybe can't make ends meet. We have families that come here. We have working people who have to choose between rent and food.
1: Mullins says Hope Ministries aims to be a welcoming place for anyone needing support, community, or a meal. The Her Voice feature continues weekly through DiscoverMooseJaw.com.
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1: He scored 16 goals and 38 points in 70 games in the American Hockey League last season, and Moose Jaw's own Atlee Calvert has a brand new contract with the Pittsburgh Penguins for his efforts. Calvert, who was a key figure in the Moose Jaw Warriors' first ever Western Hockey League championship in 2024, says he's pleased to be sticking with the Penguins organization.
6: They gave me every opportunity over the last 2 years when I was on an American League contract with Wilkes-Barre, so it was kind of a no-brainer. I really wanted to go back, and I'm happy that they made it happen and super grateful for the opportunity to stay.
1: You'll find more details on DiscoverMooseJaw.com today. They won one and lost one. The Moose Jaw Miller Express splitting a doubleheader with the Red Sox in Regina yesterday. The Millers earned an 8-7 win and dropped an 8-4 decision. Also on Sunday, the first place Saskatoon Berries outscored Swift Current 18-13. The Berries are 2 games up on the second place Miller Express atop the Western Canadian Baseball League's East Division. The Berries host Regina tonight. While the Miller Express have today off, they'll welcome Regina to Roswells Park tomorrow night. The Toronto Blue Jays dropped 2-3 to the Mariners in Seattle on the weekend. They won the opener Friday 2-0 and then got shut out for the rest of the weekend, losing by scores of 11-0 and 4-0. The Jays start a fresh series against the Giants in San Francisco tonight. And Week 5 of CFL action wrapped up last night with Winnipeg edging Hamilton 14-13. And in case you missed it, the Saskatchewan Roughriders beat Ottawa 27-22 Friday. The 3-1 Riders are back in action Sunday night when they host the Tiger Cats.
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1: We've got sunshine and a high of 23 today. It stays clear overnight. Fog patches develop and it falls to a low of 11. A few clouds tomorrow, high of 24. Sunshine returns Wednesday, high of 30. Thursday, sunny and 29. And there's more sunshine and a high of 30 on Friday. Find the full forecast at discovermoosejaw.com and stream the radio anywhere and anytime from the Discover Moose Jaw app.
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1: No truck song. It's Tim Hicks and it's on Country 100. This Friday, we'll be seeing this guy out at Country Thunder, Saskatchewan for Country 100 Day out there. Cannot wait to see him.

0: is our headliner for the Friday night. He puts on such a great show. It's Riley Green and Change My Mind. We're going to talk more about Country Thunder Saskatchewan with you on the way. But first, let's get you back into the music here with Riley. It's all on your More Music Hour, brought to you by Tip Top Roofing.
1: If you showed up, I wouldn't let you in. We've been down that road before, and I ain't going down that road.

0: to.
1: Scared of getting sober. It's Josh Ross. Before that, Riley Green on your More Music Hour, brought to you by Tip Top Roofing. Looking forward to seeing Riley Green and many of you out at Country Thunder, Saskatchewan this week. It's so crazy to think that it's this week already. Thursday through Sunday in the Craven Valley, we'll be enjoying some live music and a whole bunch more surrounded Country Thunder, Saskatchewan as well. Megan Benoit from Country Thunder Music Festival is filling us in on all the great details of some of the new stuff we'll be able to find, including bull riding, right, Megan?
2: Yes, this is something that I'm specifically, like, I cannot wait. I think bull riding and country music just go hand in hand, and to be able to turn what used to be that volleyball court into our new Agribition arena, it's just going to be such a highlight for fans. And, you know, I think it adds some more dimension and some more depth to an already really valuable package.
1: Definitely. And there's so much you guys have going on. Of course, we got like that songwriter showcase we've talked about in addition to that as well. There's always entertainment and stuff in the beer gardens too, and shopping as well.
2: Yes, we love to line Main Street up with different food trucks, of course, and then some retail vendors as well. We've got clothing and jewelry, accessories, hats, a little bit of everything. We have a new merch partner this year, and we've posted some sneak peeks of the merch, and I think people are going to be very excited about how that turns out. So yeah, different products for everyone. Lots of fun shopping to do in between those main stage acts.
1: It's going to be such a great time out at Country Thunder, Saskatchewan. If you've been waiting to get those tickets, head on over to countrythunder.com, the place to go to get yours while you still can. And get ready for a busy weekend. All kicking off on Thursday in the Beer Gardens with entertainment from Saskatchewan's own Braden King.
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5: Sunny and 23 today, clear with fog patches overnight, low of 11. And there's a few clouds tomorrow, high of 24. 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

James Vakerman and Dalton Dover. It's On the Water, and we're going to have some great On the Water days for you. Hopefully you get a chance to get out and enjoy some of the sunshine and warm weather. Finally feeling like summer. It looks like by midweek into the 30s. More on that coming up. Right now, let's get you back to the music with your More Music Hour for Tip Top Roofing. Here's Jordan Davis.

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0: Tyler, Joe Miller, and Under the Influence, and it's on Southern Saskatchewan's Best Country. It's Country 100 on your More Music Hour, brought to you by Tip Top Roofing. I'm Courtney Fielder, keeping you company here on our Monday together. Hope you're having a fantastic one so far. So great to be back with you after a couple of days off. Hope that you had a great Canada Day weekend and all that fun stuff. Well, I guess Canada Day technically on a Wednesday, but hopefully you had a great time and some great times with the decent weather we've seen over the weekend here too in Moose Jaw. So that was definitely nice. And speaking about nice weather, we'll be seeing a lot of that on the horizon. We'll take a look at your forecast details coming up here and hear from Tay Bay and Jason Aldean.
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10: Sunny and 23 today. Clear with fog patches overnight. Low of 11. And there's a few clouds tomorrow. High of 24. 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

0: Stay May and somewhere in the country, and it's on Country 100. I'm Courtney Fielder, wrapping things up here with your More Music Hour this morning. 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

It's High Valley and Fools, and it's on Country 100. We are getting ready for the Taste of Summer Charity Barbecues. Yes, that's right. We had our first one back last month, and we're getting ready for another big one that you don't even have to wait long for because it's this Wednesday. 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And for $5, you'll get hooked up with lunch, which is a burger, drink, and a bag of chips. There you go. Great lunch deal there for you. 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It's all for a great cause. As I mentioned, all proceeds raised going towards Hunger in Moose Jaw this Wednesday right here at the radio station. 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
6: Sunny and 23 today, clear with fog patches overnight, low of 11, and there's a few clouds tomorrow, high of 24. 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

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It's the Reklaws and Dean Brody with a song all about the hometown heroes. Remember when

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8: Sunny and 23 today. Clear with fog patches overnight. Low of 11. And there's a few clouds tomorrow. High of 24. 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

0: It's Dallas Smith and Hunt for a Broken Heart, and it's on Country 100. I'm Courtney Fielder, and coming up here on 11 o'clock, your latest local news headlines, sports, and forecast details on the way.
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2: If it seems like you're seeing more ticks this summer, you're not imagining it. 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
1: Sunny and 23 to kick off the work week. From the DiscoverMooseJaw.com newsroom, I'm Cameron Gosh. The trial date has now been set for a Moose Jaw man accused of operating what police describe as a large-scale online scam. Discover Moose Jaw's J.D. Houghton has more.
2: Timothy Hollinger made his 14th appearance in Moose Jaw Provincial Court on Thursday morning. Judge David Chow proceeded with an election to determine the type of trial, and Hollinger elected to have the matter heard in Moose Jaw Provincial Court rather than the Court of King's Bench. The trial is scheduled to begin on February 16th of 2027 at 9:30 in courtroom number 1. Hollinger recently retained lawyer Merv Nidesh, who was unable to attend Thursday's hearing. For Discover Moose Jaw News, I'm J.D. Houghton.
1: Children across Moose Jaw are heading outdoors as the city of Moose Jaw launched its annual Yara Center day camps and park programs last month. Summer program coordinator Damara Kilgore said families can look forward to a wide variety of programming at the Yara Center,
3: such as games of all sorts, 2 crafts per day, weekly visitors such as a local powwow dancer, the Miller's Express players, Running Wild Rescue, lifeguards, and many sport visitors. 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
1: The Yara Center day camps run through August 28th, while the city's park program runs until August 20th. Find out how to register your child at discovermoosejaw.com. Ticks are becoming more common in more parts of Saskatchewan. Discover Moose Jaw's TJ England with the details.
4: A University of Saskatchewan expert says the American dog tick has expanded its range in the province over the past several decades and is now routinely being found in areas where people never used to encounter them. Dr. Martin Vordau says e-ticks emissions in Saskatchewan are also up by about 20% compared to this time last year, though he notes that does not necessarily mean tick populations have increased by that exact amount. He says prevention includes using repellents, staying on designated trails, and checking both yourself and your pets after spending time outdoors. For Discover Moose Jaw News, I'm TJ England.
1: The latest Her Voice nominee is being recognized for helping create a place of hope and belonging in Moose Jaw. Rachel Mullins, the founding executive director of Hope Ministries Moose Jaw, was nominated for her work supporting people facing food insecurity and other challenges. After Riverside Mission closed, Mullins and a group of volunteers launched Hope Ministries in 2024 to continue serving those in need. She says the organization supports a wide range of people in the community.
5: We have seniors that maybe can't make ends meet. We have families that come here. We have working people who have to choose between rent and food.
1: Mullins says Hope Ministries aims to be a welcoming place for anyone needing support, community, or a meal. The Her Voice feature continues weekly through DiscoverMooseJaw.com.
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1: He scored 16 goals and 38 points in 70 games in the American Hockey League last season, and Moose Jaw's own Atlee Calvert has a brand new contract with the Pittsburgh Penguins for his efforts. Calvert, who was a key figure in the Moose Jaw Warriors' first ever Western Hockey League championship in 2024, says he's pleased to be sticking with the Penguins organization.
6: They gave me every opportunity over the last 2 years when I was on an American League contract with Wilkes-Barre, so it was kind of a no-brainer. I really wanted to go back, and I'm happy that they made it happen and super grateful for the opportunity to stay.
1: You'll find more details on DiscoverMooseJaw.com today. They won one and lost one. The Moose Jaw Miller Express splitting a doubleheader with the Red Sox in Regina yesterday. The Millers earned an 8-7 win and dropped an 8-4 decision. Also on Sunday, the first place Saskatoon Berries outscored Swift Current 18-13. The Berries are 2 games up on the second place Miller Express atop the Western Canadian Baseball League's East Division. The Berries host Regina tonight. While the Miller Express have today off, they'll welcome Regina to Roswells Park tomorrow night. The Toronto Blue Jays dropped 2-3 to the Mariners in Seattle on the weekend. They won the opener Friday 2-0 and then got shut out for the rest of the weekend, losing by scores of 11-0 and 4-0. The Jays start a fresh series against the Giants in San Francisco tonight. And Week 5 of CFL action wrapped up last night with Winnipeg edging Hamilton 14-13. And in case you missed it, the Saskatchewan Roughriders beat Ottawa 27-22 Friday. The 3-1 Riders are back in action Sunday night when they host the Tiger Cats.
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1: We've got sunshine and a high of 23 today. It stays clear overnight. Fog patches develop and it falls to a low of 11. A few clouds tomorrow, high of 24. Sunshine returns Wednesday, high of 30. Thursday, sunny and 29. And there's more sunshine and a high of 30 on Friday. Find the full forecast at discovermoosejaw.com and stream the radio anywhere and anytime from the Discover Moose Jaw app.
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Johnny Walker. It's new music from Josh Stumpf, and it's on Southern Saskatchewan's Best Country. It's Country 100, and we'll be seeing Josh Stumpf out at Country Thunder Saskatchewan. Yeah, he is going to be back out at the Sask Music Songwriter Showcase. It happens right on the main street of Country Thunder, and it looks like he will be there for the Sunday, July 12th at 1:30. It's going to be a great time. Looking forward to that, and so much more with Country Thunder Saskatchewan, which is crazy to think that it's this Thursday through Sunday in the Crave Valley. Looking forward to seeing you out there. Make sure you stop by the Country 100 booth when you're out at Country Thunder Saskatchewan starting up on Friday, especially for Country 100 Day to celebrate with us. The headliner, like Riley Green, it's going to be a great time. Hi.

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14: Sunny and 23 today, clear with fog patches overnight, low of 11, and there's a few clouds tomorrow, high of 24. 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

0: should have known better.
1: Should have known better. It's Tyler Joe Miller, and it's on Country 100. Well, Warriors fans are buzzing about this news. Former Moose Jaw Warriors forward Atlee Calvert, also Moose Jaw fella, has been signed for the Pittsburgh Penguins. Yeah, that's right. He signed a 2-year entry-level contract with the Pittsburgh Penguins. You can check out more details all about this exciting opportunity for him up at discovermoosejaw.com.

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8: Sunny and 23 today, clear with fog patches overnight, low of 11, and there's a few clouds tomorrow, high of 24. 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

0: It's Teens Marker Band, Ahead of Her Time, and it's on Country 100. I'm Courtney Fielder, coming up here on 12 o'clock. We have the Total Request Lunch on the way. Avery's coming in to take you through your favorite songs by request. So if there's a song that you want, make sure you let him know. Call or text the Lions Creek Country Connection at 306-674-107. Also, coming up during the Total Request Lunch, he's going to have a special guest joining him in studios who will be seeing out at Country Thunder Saskatchewan, opening things up on the Beer Gardens for the Thursday nights. The one and only Saskatchewan Zone from Weyburn, Saskatchewan, to be exact, Braden King. He'll be joining us in studios coming up after 12:30.
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2: 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And the Moose Jaw District Food Bank is preparing to launch its first ever summer fundraising campaign. 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
3: Concerns around a lack of livestock facilities at Real District in Regina may be solved. On Friday, Brant President Sean Semple announced an additional $8.5 million investment that will see a new structure on the grounds to house cattle since the Canada Centre won't be available for agribition.
4: Brant intends to preemptively honour that commitment, even though I'm not legally binding to do so, or nor do we have a deal done with the city yet.
3: Agribition President Carl Sauter.
5: This is going to be a purpose-built facility for us that will be an even better experience, I think, than the Canada Centre.
3: Canadian Western Agribition is only committed for another 2 years at Real District, but Sauter says once they've worked with Brant on this year's show, they'll have a better handle on a future deal. For Golden West, I'm Glendalee Allen Vossler.
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1: 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Houghton. The Moose Jaw Warriors, with support from residents and local businesses, helped four-year-old Wells Hodnafield, who has a rare brain disorder called MPPH. During last Thursday's Warriors Alumni Golf Tournament, a round of golf with Warriors alumnus Theron Fleury was auctioned off for $68,000 to go towards Wells' treatment. Tournament Chair Todd Hudson says the generosity shown by the community made for an emotional evening.
2: If you didn't have a tear in your eye, you didn't have a heart. It wrenched on the heartstrings pretty hard. It was tough. It was a tough deal.
1: Wells is believed to be just the 76th documented case of MPPH syndrome worldwide. Moose Jaw and much of southern Saskatchewan saw a violent weekend of weather, including severe thunderstorms, hail, and tornado activity. While the system was potent, meteorologist Christy Klimahaga says rainfall totals for Moose Jaw itself varied widely.
3: So very, very strong line of storms in terms of rainfall amounts. And there is a lot of variation because of the nature of these events. So only reporting a millimeter or so over the weekend, but then seeing volunteer reports closer to 17 or so millimeters.
1: She says Moose Jaw is now in for a spell of calmer, more seasonal weather, but another round of unsettled conditions could arrive this weekend. The Moose Jaw District Food Bank is preparing to launch its first ever summer fundraising campaign. The organization is looking to raise $100,000 over July and August. Executive Director Jason Moore says what the campaign will focus on.
4: Just to help us along with the increase in demand and be able to continue providing our vulnerable neighbors with support that they need.
1: Moore says more details will be shared in the coming weeks, with ways for residents to help through donations, volunteering, and community events. Motorists in Moose Jaw can expect some traffic delays over the next several months as the city's annual bridge washing program gets underway. Here's Cameron Kosh with more.
5: Crews have started work on the City of Moose Jaw's annual bridge washing program, which will continue through October to help extend the life of city infrastructure. This week's work includes the eastbound and westbound Manitoba Street East Expressway bridges, the Manitoba Street East Bridge on the 300 block, and the Main Street South Southbound Bridge. Single lane closures and reduced speed limits will be in effect while crews are on site. For Discover Moose Jaw News, I'm Cameron Kosh.
1: The Moose Jaw District Sports Hall of Fame has announced its class of 2026, with 9 individuals set to be honored this fall. Discover Moose Jaw's Sean Slatt has more.
6: 6 athletes and 3 builders will be inducted into the Moose Jaw and District Sports Hall of Fame during this year's induction ceremony. The class of 2026 includes athletes Mildred Binner, Mava Bridges, Phyllis Dewar, Vic Miles, Cheryl Sturton, and Dorenda Sturton, along with builders Bert Hunt, Kevin Munch, and Bill Pyle. The induction ceremony is scheduled for Friday, September 25th at the Temple Garden Center. For Discover Moose Jaw News, I'm Sean Slott.
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1: After helping the Moose Jaw Warriors capture their first ever WHL championship 2 years ago, Atlee Calvert says his hometown team played a huge role in preparing him for pro hockey. The 22-year-old recently signed a 2-year entry-level contract with the Pittsburgh Penguins.
7: Growing up in a Moose Jaw kid, you want to play for the Warriors, so being able to play for my hometown team and obviously do something pretty special in my last year, it just kind of springboarded me into having a great couple of years now to earn an NHL contract.
1: Calvert will spend the summer training in Cairnport before heading to Pittsburgh for camp in August. The Moose Jaw Miller Express look ahead to a doubleheader tomorrow night against the Regina Red Sox at Roswells Park. Game 1 starts at 6 o'clock and then Game 2 will kick off at around 8. Elsewhere around the WCBL tonight, Saskatoon hosts Regina and Weyburn welcomes Medicine Hat. The Moose Jaw 18U AAA Canucks are in action this afternoon. They host the Southeast Twins for a doubleheader at Roswells Park starting at 1 o'clock. A local golfer recorded a hole-in-one at the Lynbrook Golf Club yesterday. Cam Thiele drained the ace on the par 3 7th, striking the ball 111 yards from the red tee box. Using his 9-iron, Thiele delivered a precise shot that landed on the green and rolled into the cup. And the Blue Jays continue their West Coast swing tonight as they kick off a 3-game series against the San Francisco Giants. We want your local sports scores and stories. Email sports at discovermoosejaw.com.
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6: Mostly sunny this afternoon with a high of 24. A few clouds tonight with foggy patches developing overnight and a low of 11. A mix of sun and cloud heading into Tuesday with the foggy patches clearing up in the morning and a high of 24. Sunshine for Wednesday and a high of 30. Thursday, more sunshine and a high of 29. And sunny to finish off your work week on Friday and a high of 30. Find your full forecast at discovermooshaw.com and stream the radio anywhere and anytime from the Discover Moose Jaw app. I'm Sean Slott. The TSX dropped 112 points. The Dow Jones is up 11 points. The NASDAQ is up 323 points. And the Canadian dollar is down to 70.3 cents U.S.
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8: 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Also this lunch hour, we're going to be joined by Saskatchewan country singer Braden King, who's going to be kicking off Country Thunder Weekend in the Beer Gardens Thursday night, so make sure you stick around for that. Once again, send in your requests to 306-694-107 on the Lions Creek Country Connection. Getting things underway, it's Tennille Towns. 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

George Canyon, I Believe in Angels, requested by Victoria on the Lions Creek Country Connection, 306-694-107. As spaces are filling up quickly here this lunch hour, if you'd like to hear a song, text or call 306-694-107. This next one requested by Boston, who's listening in from the farm. It's Garth Brooks, Ain't Going Down Till the Sun Comes Up, right here on Country 100.

0: Requested by Danielle Mader, that is Kane Brown, a woman here in the Country 100 Total Requests to Lunch. As we are losing spots quickly, make sure you send in your requests sooner rather than later via the Lions Creek Country Connection 306-694-107. Another thing you should do sooner rather than later is purchase your Moose Jaw Humane Society 4-paws lottery ticket. The next 40 minutes, I should say 39 minutes, is the time to do it. Tickets are available until 12:59 this afternoon with the $10,000 cash grand prize draw taking place at 1 o'clock here very soon. Dana Hawkes, Executive Director of the Moose Jaw Humane Society, explains how you can get your tickets before the draw approaches this afternoon.
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0: A much nicer week on the way for Moose Jaw area, as today we have a mainly sunny sky, high of 24. That high carries into tomorrow with a mix of sun and cloud as fog will roll in for the morning. And then into the high 20s and low 30s for the rest of this work week. As you can check out the latest weather forecast at discovermoosejaw.com. Currently here in Moose Jaw, mainly sunny sky. Wind is north-northwest at 24 kilometers an hour. Temperature is at 20 degrees. Here in Moose Jaw and Regina, it's 20 degrees, and same thing goes for Assiniboia. Get your current conditions and five-day weather forecast anytime at discovermoosejaw.com or on the Discover Moose Jaw app.
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0: Space is filling up quickly here this lunch hour. Send in your request on the Lions Creek Country Connection 306-694-107. This one sent in by Cooper Mason. Celebrating the warm weather here today, it's Alan Jackson. It's 5 o'clock somewhere on Country 100.

0: time zone am I on? What country am I in?
1: It doesn't matter. It's 5 o'clock somewhere.
0: It's always on 5 in Margaritaville, come to think of it.
1: Yeah, I heard that.
0: You've been there, haven't you?
1: Yes, sir.
0: I've seen your boat there.
1: I've been to Margaritaville a few times.
0: All right. Well, that's good.
1: Stumble my way back.
0: Okay. Well, we just want to make sure you can keep it between the navigational beacons.
1: Between the buoys. I got it.
0: All right. Well, it's 5 o'clock. Let's go somewhere.
1: I'm ready. Crank it up.
0: Let's get out of here.
1: I'm gone.
2: Alan Jackson, it's 5 o'clock somewhere at 12:30 right here on Country 100. It's a total request lunch as spaces are filling up quickly. Send in your request on the Lions Creek Country Connection, 306-694-107. Well, Saskatchewan country singer Braden King is set to kick off the Country Thunder Weekend with his headlining performance in the Beer Gardens on Thursday night, and he's joining us in studio today. How's it going today, Braden?
3: Doing great. How are you?
2: Doing fantastic. The weather is improving finally here, and you actually had a song that's kind of working with today's weather. We Got Beer that was released here in June. Talk a little bit about it.
3: Oh, man, it's just a good time summer party song, perfect for the lake, perfect for the sunny days that we're getting now finally. And, yeah, it's fun to turn up on a hot day, that's for sure.
2: Most certainly. We'll be hearing more from Braden King right after his song, We Got Beer.

0: Braden King, We Got Beer at 12:33 here on Country 100. Of course, once again, he is going to be opening things up at Country Thunder Saskatchewan in the Beer Gardens Thursday night, and he is in studio with us right now as we chatted with him a bit earlier on. How does it feel to be kicking off such an incredible weekend at Country Thunder once again?
1: It's truly an honor. You know, I grew up in Weyburn and never went to Craven growing up. My parents always said, wait till you graduate. And they're like, there's nothing good for you at Craven before you graduate kind of thing. And then I left Saskatchewan, went to Alberta for university, and just always kept missing it. And then I started playing shows for a living. And I basically made a deal with myself that I wasn't going to go to Craven until they asked me to come out and play. And that happened last year. And now to be asked back again this year to headline Thursday is just honestly a surreal feeling, and I'm just I love Saskatchewan, I love Craven, and it's just an honor to be a part of it.
0: Yeah, it's one of the it's one of the best things that people look forward to during the summer months. And last year you mentioned you not only got to play in the beer gardens, but also you got the opportunity to be on the main stage. What was that experience like for you?
1: Yeah, it was crazy. Big thanks to Nate Smith for getting sick. that was crazy because they called us 3 days before and asked if we could move to the main stage. And, I don't think it really sunk in until we played that first note. And I'm like, wow, we're really on the main stage right now. This is it was such a fun performance. And we were treated like gold all weekend and just running around in the campgrounds, meeting fans and hanging out with folks. That's my favorite part of doing this is seeing those folks, and we get to do more of it, and like now it's the best
0: for sure. And your shows are known for being very high energy. And what can fans expect from your Country Thunder kickoff show coming up Thursday night?
1: A lot of energy, a lot of rock and roll in there, and it's gonna be a party. You know, it was raining last year when we played the beer gardens. I felt like have you seen that Goo Goo Dolls video of them playing Iris in the pouring rain?
0: Yes.
1: Yeah, that's how I felt last year. So I don't know, like I was thinking, man, are people just gonna not come out if it's raining? That is not the Craven crowd. They'll be out there, and man, we'll give you a show no matter what. It'll be fun.
0: Yeah, the fans definitely brave the conditions, whether it's hot or rainy. And you mentioned off air here earlier, you actually have been on tour here as of late. What's next for you after Country Thunder here this summer?
1: Lots more music, lots more shows. We're working on our next headline tour across Canada right now, just in the planning stages. And you can be sure we'll be back through a ton of places in Saskatchewan and the rest of the country. So not really slowing down anytime soon. We're kind of ramping up right now, and it's a lot of fun.
0: Braden King is going to be opening up things at Country Thunder Saskatchewan in the beer gardens Thursday night. Anything else you'd like to say to everyone who's planning to come out and see you this weekend?
1: Get ready to party, get ready to crush some beers, and thanks for listening to the tunes. It's been a great summer, and I appreciate you all.
0: Amazing, Braden. Well, thank you so much for coming into the studio here today, and can't wait to see you perform coming up here Thursday night and throughout the rest of the weekend.
1: You betcha. Let's party.
0: This is Doc Walker, Heaven on Dirt, on the Country 100 Total Request Lunch.

0: It's Doc Walker, Heaven on Dirt, here on Country 100 at 1240, requested by Brock, who's super excited to see him at the Gateway Festival in Bengough this summer. Hopefully it's a great time for you, Brock. Let's take a look at the roads here for this Monday. 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Road closures and construction all over town. It is that time of year, after all. Brown Street on the 1,000th block. Alder Avenue on the 1,000th block. Athabasca Street East in the 900th block. Some storm and sewer main repair going on there. Caribou Street West, 12th Avenue Northwest to 14th Avenue Northwest, including the 13th Avenue intersection, as there's a water main repair taking place. 6th Avenue Northwest on the 100th block closed July 6th through the 9th for service replacement. Caribou Street East on the 100th block, long-term closure for roof repairs until August 31st. Pasco Crescent and Pasco Drive East area infrastructure renewal work with various closures in place, as well as 5th Avenue Northwest, Saskatchewan Street to Oxford Street. Construction is ongoing there. That includes the Hall Street intersection as well being closed, and Cotto Street West corridor ongoing infrastructure renewal project with detours and intersections closed as well. Walking paths near Thatcher Drive West and 9th Avenue Northwest are closed July 6th through the 10th for SAS Power line repairs, so keep that in mind. And Main Street southbound lane or southbound bridge is fully closed beginning today through August 31st. There's two-way traffic being accommodated on the northbound lanes. Expect delays there. And street cleaning is going on around town in the Northwest and West Park neighborhoods today, so make sure you're watching out for those crews obeying temporary signage and avoid parking on the streets scheduled for cleaning. As gas here in Moose Jaw ranging from $1.529 per liter to $1.619 per liter. Not seeing anything else slowing us down for this Monday, but if you do see something, text the Lions Creek Country Connection 306-694-107.
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0: Nice and warm this week as we have a mainly sunny sky and a high of 24 today. For tomorrow, that high carries into tomorrow with a high of 24. Mix of sun and cloud, fog patches dissipating in the morning. And then for the rest of the week, high 20s and low 30s with a lot of sunshine mixed in there. Currently here in Moose Jaw, we've got a mainly sunny sky. Wind is north-northwest with a light breeze. Temperature is at 20 degrees here in Moose Jaw, while in Regina and Assiniboia, it's 21. Get your current conditions and five-day weather forecast anytime at discovermoosejaw.com or on the Discover Moose Jaw app. I'm Avery LeBlanc.
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0: We're officially all booked up for this lunch hour via the Lions Creek Country Connection, 306-694-107. If we missed you today, make sure you come back again tomorrow from 12 to 1. 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

0: Requested by Liz on the Lions Creek Country Connection, 306-694-107. That is Garth Brooks, If Tomorrow Never Comes. As that closes out our total request lunch here for today, thanks to you for sending in your requests. And if you missed out, unfortunately, we were pretty full pretty quickly. Make sure you tune in again tomorrow from 12 to 1. And once again, thanks to Braden King for stopping by here today and having a little chat with us about his performance coming up here at Country Thunder Saskatchewan this weekend. Of course, he's doing the kickoff show Thursday night in the Beer Garden, so make sure you're there. And we'll have the full conversation with Braden King up at discovermoosejaw.com this afternoon, so make sure you check it out.
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My name's Avery LeBlanc. For a more music hour brought to you by Tip Top Roofing. Hopefully your weekend was fantastic with sidewalk days taking place. 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
3: Mostly sunny this afternoon with a high of 24. A few clouds tonight with foggy patches developing overnight and a low of 11. A mix of sun and cloud heading into Tuesday with the foggy patches clearing up in the morning and a high of 24. Sunshine for Wednesday and a high of 30. Thursday, more sunshine and a high of 29. And sunny to finish off your work week on Friday and a high of 30. 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

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I'm Avery LeBlanc. 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
18: Mostly sunny this afternoon with a high of 24. A few clouds tonight with foggy patches developing overnight and a low of 11. A mix of sun and cloud heading into Tuesday with the foggy patches clearing up in the morning and a high of 24. Sunshine for Wednesday and a high of 30. Thursday, more sunshine and a high of 29. And sunny to finish off your work week on Friday and a high of 30. 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

0: 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Well, Moose Jaw's Atlee Calvert is officially headed into the next chapter of his hockey career after signing a two-year entry-level contract with the Pittsburgh Penguins. The former Warriors star says staying in Pittsburgh was an easy choice.
1: They gave me every opportunity over the last 2 years when I was on an American League contract with Wilkes-Barre, so it was kind of a no-brainer. I really wanted to go back, and I'm happy that they made it happen and super grateful for the opportunity to stay.
0: Calvert will report to Pittsburgh's training camp later this summer, as you can check out the full story at discovermoosejaw.com.
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Morgan Griffiths, just being me here on Country 100's Afternoon Show, brought to you by Ashdown's Furniture and Interior. Avery LeBlanc joining you here as after a wave of stormy weather the last month, we're finally getting a wave of heat throughout this week. 24 degrees today and tomorrow, and then into the 30s for the later half. Check out the latest weather forecast at discovermoosejaw.com. On the way, we've got Ella Langley, but first it's Jason Aldean. She's Country on Country 100.

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3: Mostly sunny this afternoon with a high of 24. A few clouds tonight with foggy patches developing overnight and a low of 11. A mix of sun and cloud heading into Tuesday with the foggy patches clearing up in the morning and a high of 24. Sunshine for Wednesday and a high of 30. Thursday, more sunshine and a

0: high of 29, and sunny to finish off your work week on Friday and a high of 30. 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

Tim Hicks, Get By here on Country 100. I'm Avery LeBlanc. As Team Canada was eliminated in the round of 16 on Saturday, falling 3-0 to Morocco in the World Cup. And despite the loss, it was a historic tournament for the team, who reached the knockout stage and captured the attention of soccer fans across the country, as we'll have to wait another 4 years until we see the team in the World Cup once again. Here's Dean Brody, a man without a woman.

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0: Now your Discover Moose Jaw weather.
9: Mostly sunny this afternoon with a high of 24. A few clouds tonight with foggy patches developing overnight and a low of 11. A mix of sun and cloud heading into Tuesday with the foggy patches clearing up in the morning and a high of 24. Sunshine for Wednesday and a high of 30. Thursday, more sunshine and a high of 29. And sunny to finish off your work week on Friday and a high of 30. 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Find full details in your five-day forecast at discovermoosejaw.com. 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

0: That is the Recklaws, Never Drinking Again, right here on Country 100's Afternoon Show, brought to you by Ashdown's Furniture and Interiors. My name is Avery LeBlanc, as we're looking forward to seeing them along with Dean Brody, November 9th at the Temple Garden Center. You can get your tickets at sasktix.ca. As this week's Her Voice profile shines a spotlight on Rachel Mullins, the founding executive director of Hope Ministries Moose Jaw. After years of serving the community, Rachel helped launch Hope Ministries in 2024, creating a welcoming space that provides meals, support, and connection for anyone who needs it. And today, the organization serves seniors, families, working people, and those facing difficult circumstances, proving that compassion can make a real difference.
1: 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Yeah, just getting to know them and hearing their stories. And for me, it's a privilege to be able to help them.
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3: 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We spoke with Environment Canada about how much rain fell, and motorists can expect delays as bridge maintenance is underway. 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
1: Sunny with a high of 23 today in the DiscoverMooseJaw.com newsroom. I'm JD Houghton. After a weekend of severe thunderstorms, hail, and tornado activity across southern Saskatchewan, Moose Jaw's in for a break from the unsettled weather. Meteorologist Christy Klimahaga says the next few days should be much quieter before the chance of more storms returns later this week.
2: Bit of a break from all of the active weather. As we get into Wednesday evening, starting to see some instability working its way back in, we'll bump up our temperatures back up above seasonal into close to the 30s.
1: Klimahaga says while the stormy pattern is easing for now, residents should keep an eye on the forecast as heat and instability build towards the weekend. The Moose Jaw community rallied around four-year-old Wells Hodnafield last week at the Warriors Alumni Golf Tournament as almost $70,000 was raised through an auction. Tournament Chair Todd Hudson explained that Warriors alumnus Theron Fleury approached him with the idea to auction off a round of golf with him, and it took off from there.
3: So the first auction went for $12,500. And then they turned it back to re-offer it out, and we sold it 12 times for $68,000. So it was pretty incredible.
1: Wells has a rare brain disorder called MPPH syndrome and is believed to be just the 76th documented case. He has had to get specialized treatments in Calgary, Arizona, and most recently Denver, Colorado. The Moose Jaw District Food Bank says its upcoming summer campaign will need more than just cash donations. Along with fundraising, the organization is also looking for volunteers and will be out in the community this summer sharing ways people can help. Executive Director Jason Moore says residents will soon receive more information.
4: We are going to definitely put a mail out that everybody will receive with some information and ways that you can help. And it's not just through monetary donations. We also need volunteer support as well.
1: Moore says the food bank will continue to welcome both food and financial support as it heads into the summer months. Nine local sports contributors will soon take their place in the Moose Jaw District Sports Hall of Fame. Discover Moose Jaw's Sean Slatt reports.
5: The Moose Jaw District Sports Hall of Fame unveiled its 2026 induction class this week. This year's class features six athletes and three builders recognized for their contributions to sports, including hockey, curling, swimming, fastball, powerlifting, and hockey officiating. The induction ceremony will take place on September 25th at the Temple Garden Center, where the Hall of Fame is located on the second floor mezzanine. More information is available through the Moose Jaw and District Sports Hall of Fame. For Discover Moose Jaw News, I'm Sean Slatt.
1: And bridge maintenance is underway in Moose Jaw this week, and drivers are being advised to plan for minor traffic delays. Cameron Kosh has more.
6: Moose Jaw's annual bridge washing program is now underway, with crews working to remove dirt, road salt, and other debris that can shorten the lifespan of infrastructure. Through Friday, work is scheduled on the Manitoba Street East Expressway eastbound and westbound bridges, the Manitoba Street East Bridge in the 300 block, and the Main Street South southbound bridge. Expect single lane closures and reduced speed limits in those areas while crews are working. The maintenance program will continue at other bridge locations through October. For Discover Moose Jaw News, I'm Cameron Kosh.
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1: After helping the Moose Jaw Warriors capture their first ever WHL championship 2 years ago, Atlee Calvert says his hometown team played a huge role in preparing him for pro hockey. The 22-year-old recently signed a two-year entry-level contract with the Pittsburgh Penguins.
7: Growing up as a Moose Jaw kid, you want to play for the Warriors, so being able to play for my hometown team and obviously do something pretty special in my last year, it just kind of springboarded me into having a great couple of years now to earn an NHL contract.
1: Calvert will spend the summer training in Cairnport before heading to Pittsburgh for camp in August. The Moose Jaw Miller Express look ahead to a doubleheader tomorrow night against the Regina Red Sox at Roswells Park. Game 1 starts at 6 o'clock and then Game 2 will kick off at around 8. Elsewhere around the WCBL tonight, Saskatoon hosts Regina and Weyburn welcomes Medicine Hat. The Moose Jaw 18U AAA Canucks are in action this afternoon. They host the Southeast Twins for a doubleheader at Roswells Park starting at 1 o'clock. A local golfer recorded a hole-in-one at the Lynbrook Golf Club yesterday. Cam Thiele drained the ace on the par 3 7th, striking the ball 111 yards from the red tee box. Using his 9-iron, Thiele delivered a precise shot that landed on the green and rolled into the cup. And the Blue Jays continue their West Coast swing tonight as they kick off a three-game series against the San Francisco Giants. We want your local sports scores and stories. Email sports at discovermoosejaw.com.
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5: Mostly sunny this afternoon with a high of 24. A few clouds tonight with foggy patches developing overnight and a low of 11. A mix of sun and cloud heading into Tuesday with the foggy patches clearing up in the morning and a high of 24. Sunshine for Wednesday and a high of 30. Thursday, more sunshine and a high of 29. And sunny to finish off your work week on Friday and a high of 30. 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

Sully Burrows, Put It On Me at 311 on the Country 100 Afternoon Show, brought to you by Ashdown's Furniture and Interiors. My name is Avery LeBlanc. As last week, we were visited by our Spike Grooming and Pet Boarding Retreat, Adorable Adoptable from the Moose Jaw Humane Society. We'll be hearing more from Dana Hawkes,

0: That is Morgan Wallen, don't we, here on Southern Saskatchewan's Best Country, Country 100. Avery LeBlanc here with you as last week's Spike Grooming and Pet Boarding Retreat Adorable Adoptable was Warbler, a sweet black and white kitten from the Moose Jaw Humane Society. Here is the Executive Director of the Humane Society, Dana Hawkes, sharing more about the adorable kitten.
1: She is the last of her litter waiting for a forever home. She's a long-haired black and white kitten, and she purrs the second you look at her or pick her up. She's so sweet and so soft.
0: 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Coming up after the break, we've got your local weather forecast. After that, it's Old Dominion making good time.
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3: Hey, it's TJ England, and we're chatting with Rachel Mullins, our Her Voice nominee this week. 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
4: 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And I think it's good to be recognized for that. And it's good for our young people to see that women in our community are valued and what they do is valued and that they can do those things too.
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0: Real nice for this week, as today we have a mainly sunny sky, high of 24. Tonight a few clouds with fog patches developing overnight, low of 11. The fog will be clearing out in the morning with a high of 24 once again tomorrow with a mix of sun and cloud, and then into the low 30s and high 20s for the rest of the week with a lot of sunshine. Currently here in Moose Jaw, we have a mainly sunny sky. Hardly any wind out there as the temperature is at 22 degrees. In Regina, it's 23. In Assiniboia, it's 21. Get your current conditions and five-day weather forecast anytime at discovermoosejaw.com or on the Discover Moose Jaw app. I'm Avery LeBlanc, as I hope you're making good time with this beautiful weather we have in store for this week. On the way, we've got Nate Huller, Thought About You. But first, it's Old Dominion on Country 100.

Nate Holler, Thought About You here on Country 100. I'm Avery LeBlanc. It's 3:30 right now here in Moose Jaw. As earlier today during the Total Request lunch, we were joined by Saskatchewan country artist Braden King, who's going to be opening things up at Country Thunder Saskatchewan in the Beer Gardens Thursday night. We'll be hearing more from our conversation coming up after Lainey Wilson. But first, here's another Saskatchewan-born artist. It's Jess Moskaluk. Take Me Home on Country 100.

0: The headliner for this Sunday at Country Thunder Saskatchewan, July 9th through the 12th, that is Lainey Wilson, Somewhere Over Laredo. Another performer that's going to be at Country Thunder Saskatchewan is Saskatchewan-born artist Braden King, who stopped by during the Total Request lunch here today, and he's getting set to return for another Country Thunder Saskatchewan this week in Craven. King will headline the Thursday night kickoff party in the Beer Gardens, helping launch 4 days of country music and festival fun.
1: To be asked back again this year to headline Thursday is just honestly a surreal feeling, and I'm just I love Saskatchewan, I love Craven, and it's just an honor to be a part of it.
0: During his visit, we talked about what fans can expect from his show. 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On the way after the break, we've got another artist who's going to be performing at Country Thunder Saskatchewan on Friday. It's Riley Green.
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0: Nice and clear for tonight. Not much wind with a low of 10. For tomorrow, mix of sun and cloud, high of 24. Becoming mainly sunny near noon. For Wednesday, sunny, high of 28. And it's the same for Thursday as we reach into the 30s before the weekend hits on Friday. Currently here in Moose Jaw, we've got a mainly sunny sky. Hardly any wind out there as the temperature is 22 degrees. Feels like 24 right now here in Moose Jaw. In Regina, it's 23. In Assiniboia, it's 21. Get your current conditions and five-day weather forecast anytime at discovermoosejaw.com or on the Discover Moose Jaw app. As mentioned, this guy's performing on the Friday for Country Thunder Saskatchewan coming up here at the end of this week. It's Riley Green, Change My Mind at 3:43.
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0: You're listening to the Country 100 Afternoon Show brought to you by Ashdown's Furniture and Interiors. That was Megan Patrick, Country Music Made Me Do It. My name's Avery LeBlanc. As the Moose Jaw Miller Express split a doubleheader in Regina on Sunday yesterday, opening with a 8-7 win before falling 8-4 to the Red Sox. The results keep the Millers in second place in the Western Canadian Baseball League East Division, while the first place Saskatoon Berries continued to roll, outscoring Swift Current 18-13 to maintain a 2-game lead over Moose Jaw in the standings. And the Miller Express have today off before returning home to Roswell's Park tomorrow night, where they will host the Regina Red Sox in another key East Division matchup. You can always follow along with the Miller Express at discovermoosejaw.com. Coming up here at the top of the hour, it's your local news, sports, and weather. But before that, we've got Lindsay L. on the way, and after that, Stephen Lee Olson. Stick around.
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1: Sunny with a high of 23 today. 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Houghton. The Moose Jaw Warriors, with support from residents and local businesses, help four-year-old Wells Hodnafield, who has a rare brain disorder called MPPH. During last Thursday's Warriors Alumni Golf Tournament, a round of golf with Warriors alumnus Theron Fleury was auctioned off for $68,000 to go towards Wells' treatment. Tournament Chair Todd Hudson says the generosity shown by the community made for an emotional evening.
2: If you didn't have a tear in your eye, you didn't have a heart. It wrenched on, the heartstrings pretty hard. It was tough. It was a tough deal.
1: Wells is believed to be just the 76th documented case of MPPH syndrome worldwide. Moose Jaw and much of southern Saskatchewan saw a violent weekend of weather, including severe thunderstorms, hail, and tornado activity. While the system was potent, meteorologist Christy Klimahaga says rainfall totals for Moose Jaw itself varied widely.
3: So very, very strong line of storms in terms of rainfall amounts. And there is a lot of variation because of the nature of these events. So only reporting a millimeter or so over the weekend, but then seeing volunteer reports closer to 17 or so millimeters.
1: She says Moose Jaw is now in for a spell of calmer, more seasonal weather, but another round of unsettled conditions could arrive this weekend. The Moose Jaw District Food Bank is preparing to launch its first ever summer fundraising campaign. The organization is looking to raise $100,000 over July and August. Executive Director Jason Moore says what the campaign will focus on.
4: Just to help us along with the increase in demand and be able to continue providing our vulnerable neighbors with support that they need.
1: Moore says more details will be shared in the coming weeks, with ways for residents to help through donations, volunteering, and community events. Motorists in Moose Jaw can expect some traffic delays over the next several months as the city's annual bridge washing program gets underway. Here's Cameron Kosh with more.
5: Crews have started work on the City of Moose Jaw's annual bridge washing program, which will continue through October to help extend the life of city infrastructure. This week's work includes the eastbound and westbound Manitoba Street East Expressway bridges, the Manitoba Street East Bridge on the 300 block, and the Main Street South Southbound Bridge. Single lane closures and reduced speed limits will be in effect while crews are on site. For Discover Moose Jaw News, I'm Cameron Kosh.
1: The Moose Jaw District Sports Hall of Fame has announced its class of 2026, with 9 individuals set to be honored this fall. Discover Moose Jaw's Sean Slatt has more.
6: 6 athletes and 3 builders will be inducted into the Moose Jaw and District Sports Hall of Fame during this year's induction ceremony. The class of 2026 includes athletes Mildred Binner, Mava Bridges, Phyllis Dewar, Vic Miles, Cheryl Sturton, and Dorenda Sturton, along with builders Bert Hunt, Kevin Munch, and Bill Pyle. The induction ceremony is scheduled for Friday, September 25th at the Temple Garden Center. For Discover Moose Jaw News, I'm Sean Slatt.
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1: After helping the Moose Jaw Warriors capture their first ever WHL championship 2 years ago, Atlee Calvert says his hometown team played a huge role in preparing him for pro hockey. The 22-year-old recently signed a 2-year entry-level contract with the Pittsburgh Penguins.
7: Growing up as a Moose Jaw kid, you want to play for the Warriors, so being able to play for my hometown team and obviously do something pretty special in my last year, it just kind of springboarded me into having a great couple of years now to earn an NHL contract.
1: Calvert will spend the summer training in Karenport before heading to Pittsburgh for camp in August. The Moose Jaw Miller Express look ahead to a doubleheader tomorrow night against the Regina Red Sox at Roswells Park. Game 1 starts at 6 o'clock and then Game 2 will kick off at around 8. Elsewhere around the WCBL tonight, Saskatoon hosts Regina and Weyburn welcomes Medicine Hat. The Moose Jaw 18U AAA Canucks are in action this afternoon. They host the Southeast Twins for a doubleheader at Roswells Park starting at 1 o'clock. A local golfer recorded a hole-in-one at the Lynbrook Golf Club yesterday. Cam Thiele drained the ace on the par 3 7th, striking the ball 111 yards from the red tee box. Using his 9-iron, Thiele delivered a precise shot that landed on the green and rolled into the cup. And the Blue Jays continue their West Coast swing tonight as they kick off a 3-game series against the San Francisco Giants. We want your local sports scores and stories. 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
6: Clear tonight with 20-kilometer-an-hour winds becoming light throughout the evening and a low of 10. A mix of sun and cloud for Tuesday becoming sunny near noon and a high of 24. Wednesday, sunshine and a high of 28. More sunshine on Thursday with the high staying steady at 28. And sunny for Friday with a high of 30. Join us on Wednesday from 11 to 1 in the radio station's parking lot for the Taste of Summer Charity Barbecue, presented by Fountain Tire. Lunch is $5, with all the proceeds going to Hunger in Moose Jaw. Find full details and your five-day forecast at discovermooshaw.com. The TSX is down 63 points. The Dow Jones is up 156 points. The NASDAQ is up 289 points. And the Canadian dollar is down to 70.4 cents U.S.
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soon. Josh Ross, Scared of Getting Sober at 412 here on the Country 100 Afternoon Show with Ashdown's Furniture and Interiors. Avery LeBlanc here with you on this Monday as we've had some pretty wild weather.

0: Jason Aldean, don't tell on me. The biggest star is the best country music, Country 100. My name's Avery LeBlanc. As it was a wild weather weekend across southern Saskatchewan, Environment and Climate Change Canada confirmed two EF0 tornadoes near Springwater and Eden were touching down, while severe storms brought heavy rain, hail, and powerful winds to parts of the province. Moose Jaw officially recorded about 1 millimeter of rain, although some local reports are significantly higher than that, as the strongest wind gust reported across the province reached 120 kilometers per hour near Leader on Sunday evening. And you can also be wondering, where's the good news out of all of this? Well, here is Environment and Climate Change Canada meteorologist Christy Kleimenhage with just that.
1: Bit of a break from all of the active weather today, you know, close to seasonal. As we get into Wednesday evening, starting to see some instability working its way back in, so we'll have our eye on it. We also have some decent heat building in for the end of the weekend, especially into the weekend as well. A bit of an upper ridge starting to build in, and we'll bump up our temperatures back up above seasonal into close to the 30s.
0: You can get more on all the stormy weather from this past weekend at discovermoosejaw.com. And details on what's to come for the forecast is coming up after the break. After that, it's Lady Antebellum. Need you now.
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0: For tonight, nice and clear with a little bit of wind and a low of 10 degrees. For tomorrow, a mix of sun and cloud becoming sunny near noon with a high of 24. The Humidex making it feel like 26. For Wednesday, sunny, high of 28. Same goes for Thursday, and then Friday, sunny and a high of 30. Currently here in Moose Jaw, we've got a mainly sunny sky. We've got a light breeze blowing northwest. Temperature is at 22 degrees. In Regina, it's 23, and in Assiniboia, it's 21. Get your current conditions and five-day weather forecast anytime at discovermoosejaw.com or on the Discover Moose Jaw app. It's 424 right now here in Moose Jaw. 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
1: Brett Kissel, Dirk Bentley, Hurtin' Songs at 4:31 here on the Country 100 Afternoon Show with me, Avery LeBlanc. Hopefully you're having a good one. As coming up here this Wednesday, Country 100 and Fountain Tire invite you to our next Taste of Summer charity barbecue. You can stop by here at the radio station 11 to 1 and enjoy a hamburger or hot dog along with chips and a drink for only $5. And all proceeds are going to be going towards Hunger in Moose Jaw this time around, as the Taste of Summer charity barbecue is brought to you by Culligan Water Conditioning of Moose Jaw, Devo's Car Wash, J. Wilk Landscaping, WJ Jones and Sons Funeral Home, and Gold Key Investments. Here's Tyler Joe Miller.

0: He's going to be performing in Saskatoon July 15th. That is Zach Top. Sounds like the radio right here on Country 100. Well, we are right in the thick of golfing season, and that means that Moose Jaw AAA Warriors are teeing up a new look for their fundraising tournament coming up later on this summer, just over a month from today, actually, as the AAA Warriors Alumni Golf Tournament takes place August 7th at the Lynbrook Golf Club, bringing former players back to connect with fans and support the team, says General Manager J.D. Houghton.
1: You know, we have countless alumni that have gone on to have great careers in the Western Hockey League, Junior A. We have a few that are in the AHL. And you know what? We wanted to have those guys take part with the groups coming out.
0: Registration begins at 11:30 that morning and then shotgun start at 12:30. Team sponsors and supporters can learn more and register through our article at discovermoosejaw.com. Coming up here after the break, it's your local weather forecast. After that, it's Corey Kent, Cole Wetzel, Rocky Mountain Low.
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0: Only getting nicer throughout this week as we have clear skies for tonight and a low of 10. Tomorrow, a mix of sun and cloud, becoming sunny in the afternoon with a high of 24, feeling like 26 throughout the day. And then into the high 20s for the rest of the work week before reaching into the 30s potentially for this coming weekend. Currently here in Moose Jaw, we've got a mainly sunny sky, hardly any wind out there as the temperature sits at 22 degrees. In Assiniboia, it's 21, and in Regina, it's 23. Get your current conditions and five-day weather forecast anytime at discovermoosejaw.com or on the Discover Moose Jaw app. This is Corey Kent and Co. 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

0: Dallas Smith, Like a Man, here on Country 100. Avery LeBlanc here with you as you're getting ready to head home here very soon for this Monday at 5 o'clock. And you're probably still reminiscing about what took place this past weekend with sidewalk days, definitely impacted by the weather, but people were brave in the conditions nonetheless. Also, the Miller Express were in action, and the Homegrown Farmers Market was on Saturday. So maybe you got out and did a bunch of that stuff here over the last few days. As we're looking forward to this weekend right here at Country 100. Of course, we've got Country Thunder Saskatchewan getting underway on Thursday, July 9th through the 12th. We'll get to see Riley Green, Lainey Wilson, as well as Creed throughout the headliners and so many other great artists throughout the weekend as well. So we'll be informing you on that throughout this week, and we got more details on it coming up here in the 5 o'clock hour after your top 5 at 5. Make sure you stick around for that after your 5 o'clock news, sports, and weather.
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2: Moose Jaw was hit with another summer storm last night. We spoke with Environment Canada about how much rain fell, and motorists can expect delays as bridge maintenance is underway. 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
3: A series of powerful storm systems moving across the prairies this weekend. Tyson Ryerchuk, president of the Canadian Crop Hail Association, says storms stretched from Alberta through Saskatchewan and into Manitoba. He says the size and concentration of hail activity will vary as far as where you were in the intensity of the storm.
4: Systems that we've seen roll in here over the past couple of days, traditionally on the outskirts of them, would see smaller pea-sized type hail. Whereas in the center of these systems, we are seeing much larger, up to the size of golf balls. Typically what you see is with a golf ball size hail, it's falling in smaller concentrations than you would see on the outskirts, where you'd see the pea size hail, where the volume of the hail falling would be a lot harder. Now, that being said, they can both, you know, create the same amount of damage.
3: He says assessing crop losses will be complicated, noting that they're also dealing with flooded roads and washouts. For Golden West, I'm Glendalee Allen Vossler.
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1: Sunny with a high of 23 today. 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Houghton. After a weekend of severe thunderstorms, hail, and tornado activity across southern Saskatchewan, Moose Jaw's in for a break from the unsettled weather. Meteorologist Christy Klimahaga says the next few days should be much quieter before the chance of more storms returns later this week.
2: Bit of a break from all of the active weather. As we get into Wednesday evening, starting to see some instability working its way back in, we'll bump up our temperatures back up above seasonal into close to the 30s.
1: Klimahaga says while the stormy pattern is easing for now, residents should keep an eye on the forecast as heat and instability build towards the weekend. The Moose Jaw community rallied around four-year-old Wells Hodnafield last week at the Warriors Alumni Golf Tournament as almost $70,000 was raised through an auction. Tournament chair Todd Hudson explained that Warriors alumnus Theron Fleury approached him with the idea to auction off a round of golf with him, and it took off from there.
3: So the first auction went for $12,500. And then they turned it back to re-offer it out, and we sold it 12 times for $68,000. So it was pretty incredible.
1: Wells has a rare brain disorder called MPPH syndrome and is believed to be just the 76th documented case. He has had to get specialized treatments in Calgary, Arizona, and most recently Denver, Colorado. The Moose Jaw District Food Bank says its upcoming summer campaign will need more than just cash donations. Along with fundraising, the organization is also looking for volunteers and will be out in the community this summer sharing ways people can help. Executive Director Jason Moore says residents will soon receive more information.
4: We are going to definitely put a mail out that everybody will receive with some information and ways that you can help. And it's not just through monetary donations. We also need volunteer support as well.
1: Moore says the food bank will continue to welcome both food and financial support as it heads into the summer months. Nine local sports contributors will soon take their place in the Moose Jaw District Sports Hall of Fame. Discover Moose Jaw's Sean Slatt reports.
5: The Moose Jaw District Sports Hall of Fame unveiled its 2026 induction class this week. 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The induction ceremony will take place on September 25th at the Temple Garden Center, where the Hall of Fame is located on the second floor mezzanine. More information is available through the Moose Jaw and District Sports Hall of Fame. For Discover Moose Jaw News, I'm Sean Slott.
1: And bridge maintenance is underway in Moose Jaw this week, and drivers are being advised to plan for minor traffic delays. Cameron Kosh has more.
6: Moose Jaw's annual bridge washing program is now underway, with crews working to remove dirt, road salt, and other debris that can shorten the lifespan of infrastructure. Through Friday, work is scheduled on the Manitoba Street East Expressway eastbound and westbound bridges, the Manitoba Street East Bridge in the 300 block, and the Main Street South southbound bridge. Expect single lane closures and reduced speed limits in those areas while crews are working. The maintenance program will continue at other bridge locations through October. For Discover Moose Jaw News, I'm Cameron Kosh.
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1: After helping the Moose Jaw Warriors capture their first ever WHL championship 2 years ago, Atlee Calvert says his hometown team played a huge role in preparing him for pro hockey. The 22-year-old recently signed a two-year entry-level contract with the Pittsburgh Penguins.
7: Growing up as a Moose Jaw kid, you want to play for the Warriors, so being able to play for my hometown team and obviously do something pretty special in my last year, it just kind of springboarded me into having a great couple of years now to earn an NHL contract.
1: Calvert will spend the summer training in Cairnport before heading to Pittsburgh for camp in August. The Moose Jaw Miller Express look ahead to a doubleheader tomorrow night against the Regina Red Sox at Roswells Park. Game 1 starts at 6 o'clock and then Game 2 will kick off at around 8. Elsewhere around the WCBL tonight, Saskatoon hosts Regina and Weyburn welcomes Medicine Hat. The Moose Jaw 18U AAA Canucks are in action this afternoon. They host the Southeast Twins for a doubleheader at Roswells Park starting at 1 o'clock. A local golfer recorded a hole-in-one at the Lynbrook Golf Club yesterday. Cam Thiele drained the ace on the par 3 7th, striking the ball 111 yards from the red tee box. Using his 9-iron, Thiele delivered a precise shot that landed on the green and rolled into the cup. And the Blue Jays continue their West Coast swing tonight as they kick off a three-game series against the San Francisco Giants. We want your local sports scores and stories. 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
5: Clear tonight with 20-kilometer-an-hour winds becoming light throughout the evening and a low of 10. A mix of sun and cloud for Tuesday becoming sunny near noon and a high of 24. Wednesday, sunshine and a high of 28. More sunshine on Thursday with the high staying steady at 28. And sunny for Friday with a high of 30. 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Lunch is $5, with all the proceeds going to Hunger in Moose Jaw. 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The TSX is down 63 points. The Dow Jones is up 156 points. The NASDAQ is up 289 points. And the Canadian dollar is down to 70.4 cents U.S.
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8: 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Now it's time for the top five at five on Country 100. 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
9: My name's Avery LeBlanc for the top five at five. This is Morgan Griffiths, Just Being Me, kicking it off on this Monday.

0: Hi, it's Graham Warner from Warner Industries, and we're in the middle of the top five at five on Country 100. Here's song number three.
1: This one's been here for a while. Starting off this week at the midway point, Luke Combs, Be By You.

0: Hi, it's Graham Warner from Warner Industries with the top five at five on Country 100. Here's song number one.
1: Still holding on to the crown of the Country 100 top five at five. Heading into this week, Ella Langley, Morgan Wallen, I Can't Love You Anymore on Southern Saskatchewan's Best Country, Country 100.

0: Ella Langley, Morgan Wallen, I Can't Love You Anymore at number one of the top five at five. Number two was Kane Brown Woman. Number three, Luke Combs, Be By You. And a couple of new ones entering the top five here today. Don't Tell On Me by Jason Aldean. And number five, Morgan Griffith's Just Being Me. Thanks for tuning in to the top five at five here on Country 100.
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2: Clear tonight with 20 km/h winds becoming light throughout the evening and a low of 10. A mix of sun and cloud for Tuesday becoming sunny near noon and a high of 24. Wednesday, sunshine and a high of 28. More sunshine on Thursday with the high staying steady at 28. And sunny for Friday with a high of 30. 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

The Washboard Union, maybe it's the moonshine here on Country 100. I'm Avery LeBlanc for the Ashdowns Furniture and Interiors Afternoon Show. Well, the Riders got a 27-22 victory on the road against the Ottawa Redblacks this past Friday, and they look to continue that momentum at home this coming Sunday. Kickoff is 5 o'clock against the banged-up Hamilton Tiger Cats, who will be without their starting quarterback, Bo Levi Mitchell, after he was injured in last night's game against the Winnipeg Blue Bombers. Now here's the Reklaws, Dean Brody, Hometown Heroes. Remember

0: Hardy, favorite country song on Country 100. Avery LeBlanc joining you here as we get ready for Country Thunder Saskatchewan in the Craven Valley this Thursday, Friday, Saturday, and Sunday. Cannot wait to see Riley Green, Creed, and Lainey Wilson, along with dozens of other artists performing throughout the weekend, as fans can also look forward to the return of bull riding to the festival grounds, as Country Thunder Saskatchewan is also teaming up with the Regina Food Bank for a special fundraising initiative, says Megan Benoit with Country Thunder Saskatchewan.
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0: 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Coming up here after the break, we've got your local weather forecast. 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
8: Clear tonight with 20 km/h winds, becoming light throughout the evening and a low of 10. A mix of sun and cloud for Tuesday, becoming sunny near noon and a high of 24. Wednesday, sunshine and a high of 28. More sunshine on Thursday with the high staying steady at 28. And sunny for Friday with a high of 30. 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

0: Stephen Lee Olson out here on Country 100. Avery LeBlanc here with you one last time for the Ashdowns Furniture and Interiors Afternoon Show. As we're looking at a low of 10 degrees for tonight, nice and clear. Tomorrow, high of 24 with a humidex of 26, mix of sun and cloud, clearing up as we head into the afternoon tomorrow. And then we're in the high 20s for the rest of the work week before reaching the 30s potentially before this weekend. You can always check out the latest weather forecast at discovermoosejaw.com. 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
1: Sunny with a high of 23 today. 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Houghton. The Moose Jaw Warriors, with support from residents and local businesses, helped four-year-old Wells Hodnafield, who has a rare brain disorder called MPPH. During last Thursday's Warriors Alumni Golf Tournament, a round of golf with Warriors alumnus Theron Fleury was auctioned off for $68,000 to go towards Wells' treatment. Tournament Chair Todd Hudson says the generosity shown by the community made for an emotional evening.
2: If you didn't have a tear in your eye, you didn't have a heart. It wrenched on, the heartstrings pretty hard. It was tough. It was a tough deal.
1: Wells is believed to be just the 76th documented case of MPPH syndrome worldwide. Moose Jaw and much of southern Saskatchewan saw a violent weekend of weather, including severe thunderstorms, hail, and tornado activity. While the system was potent, meteorologist Christy Klimahaga says rainfall totals for Moose Jaw itself varied widely.
3: So very, very strong line of storms in terms of rainfall amounts. And there is a lot of variation because of the nature of these events. So only reporting a millimeter or so over the weekend, but then seeing, volunteer reports closer to 17 or so millimeters.
1: She says Moose Jaw is now in for a spell of calmer, more seasonal weather, but another round of unsettled conditions could arrive this weekend. The Moose Jaw District Food Bank is preparing to launch its first ever summer fundraising campaign. The organization is looking to raise $100,000 over July and August. Executive Director Jason Moore says what the campaign will focus on.
4: Just to help us along with the increase in demand and be able to continue providing our vulnerable neighbors with support that they need.
1: Moore says more details will be shared.